Jason Aldean in his latest called Don't Tell on Me. He'll be out on the road with Luke Bryan on the Double Down Tour this summer. My name is John Glenn. Thank you for joining me. The duo Low Cash, Cole Swindell, after Shaboozy. He's got some good news for us.

0: The duo Low Cash, it's called Wrong Hearts. Josh Ross and Billy Currington coming up in moments. Here's a fun fact. Now that the corn is planted across the country, or at least in the process of being planted, if you're driving across the country, those rural areas, you see the corn starting to pop up in rows, like Tim McGraw likes to sing about. Fun fact, an ear of corn will always have an even number of rows. They usually have between 8 and 20, and they're almost always even numbered because each row doubles itself in early development.
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13: Here's your WCDQ 106.3 forecast. Lows level off around 63 tonight under overcast skies with a chance of thunderstorms. Winds out of the southeast around 5 miles per hour. I'm meteorologist Jennifer Wojcicki. Currently, it's 71 degrees.
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0: Dan and Shay, it's called Say So. Let's check some birthdays for the 26th of May. Country stars Hank Jr. and Dave Robbins of the group Blackhawks celebrating. So is Stevie Nicks and Lenny Kravitz. Helen Bonham Carter from the Harry Potter franchise. From South Park, Matt Stone. She is Miley's half-sister, Brandy Cyrus. Pam Grier also celebrating. And if it's your special day today, happy birthday. I hope all your birthday wishes come true.
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7: Here's your WCDQ 106.3 forecast. Lows level off around 63 tonight under overcast skies with a chance of thunderstorms. Winds out of the southeast around 5 miles per hour. I'm meteorologist Jennifer Wojcicki. Currently, it's 71 degrees.
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We do need to wish country music family members Hank Williams Jr. and Dave Robbins of the group Blackhawk a happy birthday today. If you're celebrating, I hope you're having a wonderful day. Brad Paisley, Dustin Lynch, Hefter Parmalee.

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1: Dustin Lynch, it's his new one called Easy to Love. Now the Memorial Day holiday is marked off of our calendar. The next holiday we can look forward to is Juneteenth. That's coming up Friday, June 19th. Check your office calendar to see if you get that day off. If you're blessed enough that you'll get that day off, think about taking the Monday after that, the 22nd. Just one of your hard-earned vacation days would buy you a four-day weekend. That's also Father's Day weekend, the 19th, the 20th, the 21st, and if you take that day, the 22nd.
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14: Here's your WCDQ 106.3 forecast. Lows level off around 63 tonight under overcast skies with a chance of thunderstorms. Winds out of the southeast around 5 miles per hour. I'm meteorologist Jennifer Wojcicki. Currently, it's 69 degrees.
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0: Luke Combs with Be By You. Dierks Bentley will be beachside this hour. Hello, my name is John Glenn, doing some corn research here over the weekend. The U.S. grows more corn than any other country. Corn is the only crop grown in all 50 states. Yes, Alaska and Hawaii does grow corn. From 2024 to 2025, the U.S. produced a total of 416.97 million tons. That's roughly a third of all the corn grown in the world.
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5: Here's your WCDQ 106.3 forecast. Lows level off around 63 tonight under overcast skies with a chance of thunderstorms. Winds out of the southeast around 5 miles per hour. I'm meteorologist Jennifer Wojcicki. Currently, it's 69 degrees.
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0: Corey Kent with Rocky Mountain Low. Let's check some entertainment history for the 26th of May. When it comes to our favorite movies, X-Men The Last Stand. This is number three in that franchise. It debuted on this day, 2006. In 2011, we had a double feature. Hangover Part 2 and Kung Fu Panda Part 2, both debuting the 26th of May, 2011. Pirates of the Caribbean, Dead Men Tell No Tales. This is number five in that franchise. It premiered the 26th of May, 2017. That's entertainment history.
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Post Malone and Blake Shelton. It's called Pour Me a Drink. My name is John Glenn. Thank you for joining me. Lone Star will sit on their front porch and enjoy the view. Jordan Davis will turn this truck around after Lauren Elena.

0: Jordan Davis would turn this truck around. The New York Knicks have clinched the Eastern Conference Championship in the NBA. They await the winner of the San Antonio-Oklahoma City Series.
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8: Here's your WCDQ 106.3 forecast. Lows level off around 63 tonight under overcast skies with a chance of thunderstorms. Winds out of the southeast around 5 miles per hour. I'm meteorologist Jennifer Wojcicki. Currently, it's 67 degrees.
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1: John Party with Boots Off. Let's check some birthdays for the 26th of May. Country stars Hank Williams Jr. and Dave Robbins of the group Blackhawk celebrating. So is Stevie Nicks and Lenny Kravitz. Helen Bonham Carter from the Harry Potter franchise. Matt Stone from South Park. She is Miley's half-sister, Brandy Cyrus. Pam Grier is celebrating a birthday today. If it's your special day today, happy birthday. I hope all your birthday wishes come true.
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7: Here's your WCDQ 106.3 forecast. Lows level off around 63 tonight under overcast skies with a chance of thunderstorms. Winds out of the southeast around 5 miles per hour. I'm meteorologist Jennifer Wojcicki. Currently, it's 67 degrees.
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0: She is a card-carrying member of the Zac Brown Band. It's Carolyn Jones. You're In It For Me, Honey, a brand new track from her. My name is John Glenn. Thank you for joining me. Here's a fun fact. An ear of corn will always have an even number of rows. They usually have between 8 and 20. They're always even numbered because each row doubles itself early in development.
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0: Zach Top with South of Sanity. Brand new music from him. Megan Maroney will sing about beautiful things here in just a moment. And San Antonio, Oklahoma City, tonight is game 5 of their best of 7 series. The games are tied at 2 apiece. So basically, it's boiling down to a best of 3 series here starting tonight. And in the NHL, the Western Conference continues. The Las Vegas Golden Knights could close out their series against Colorado. They lead 3-0. Game 4 tonight.
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12: Here's your WCDQ 106.3 forecast. Chance of thunderstorms overnight, otherwise cloudy skies expected. Lows level off around 63. Easterly winds around 5 miles per hour. I'm meteorologist Jennifer Wojcicki. Right now, it's 66 degrees.
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0: Ashley Cook with her latest. Her self-titled CD will be in our hands the 14th of August. My name is John Glenn. The next holiday to look forward to is Juneteenth. That is Friday, June 19th. Think about taking Monday, June 22nd off. Just one of your hard-earned vacation days would buy you that four-day weekend. Now keep in mind the 21st of June, the Sunday of that weekend, is Father's Day.
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6: Here's your WCDQ 106.3 forecast. Chance of thunderstorms overnight. Otherwise, cloudy skies expected. Lows of a low around 63. Easterly winds around 5 miles per hour. I'm meteorologist Jennifer Wojcicki. Right now, it's 66 degrees.
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0: beer. My name is John Glenn. Thank you for joining me this evening. Tomorrow, we got a couple holidays to celebrate. It's National Sunscreen Day. 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Daily SPF use, skin cancer prevention. 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It's also National Flip-Flop Day. 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

This is Pickle Jar Up All Night. It's Katie and Scott here coming to you from Nashville. And we are so happy you're here hanging out with us. We have lots of great music on the way for you tonight. Let's kick this off right now with Kane Brown. It's Woman. It's Pickle Jar Up All Night.

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4: Here's your WCDQ 106.3 forecast. Slight chance for scattered thunderstorms overnight, otherwise cloudy skies. Lows level off around 63, easterly winds around 5 miles per hour. I'm meteorologist Jennifer Wojcicki. Right now, it's 65 degrees.
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0: Pickle Jar up all night. It's Katie and Scott. Ella Langley wrote this song with Joy Beth Taylor and Miranda Lambert, and she knew when they wrote it how addictive it would sound, and it is. You sit there and sing this in your head. I apologize in advance now, because now you're going to sing it all day. I do it. Katie does it. It happens to the best of us.
1: Mm-hmm.

0: It's Pickle Jar Up All Night. We had a listener write in and say that last night he was out to dinner with a group of friends. The service at the restaurant was bad. And so he and his friends were debating, what's the best way to make a point when you've had bad service? Do you leave no tip at all, or you leave a tip that's small, you know, to make a point? I've lived off tips in the past. You probably have, too.
1: Yeah. Oh, I have.
0: I could never not tip somebody, even if the service is bad. But if I actually calculate exactly 15%, that's my way of saying,
2: exactly.
0: I don't think you did a good job. Have you guys ever skipped out on tipping? Call and let us know. 615-690-0000. Leave us a message with your name and where you're coming from. And have you really been that cruel? 615-690-0000.
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1: Here's your WCDQ 106.3 forecast. Slight chance for scattered thunderstorms overnight, otherwise cloudy skies. Lows level off around 63, easterly winds around 5 miles per hour. I'm meteorologist Jennifer Wojcicki. Right now, it's 65 degrees.

0: Brantley Gilbert's latest Good Damn on Pickle Jar up all night. And damn, can we talk about these gas prices? They are killing me. Well, this one guy was so disgusted by the prices. His name is Molly Hightower. He refurbished one of those pink Barbie dream campers. He put in a 2-gallon, 1-piston engine from a power washer. He just pulls the ripcord and away he goes to the grocery store. His knees are up by his ears, but hey, he got there.
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Pickle Jar up all night. It's Katie and Scott, and thanking you for hanging around with us. Okay, John Party's on the way. Zach Top here in just a few. Ashley McBride gets us going. If you haven't heard her album Wild, please go take some time and listen to that. You're going to love it. This song is on there. What If We Don't? It's on Pickle Jar up all night.

0: John Party is head over boots on Pickle Jar Up All Night. You know, he's celebrating 10 years since the release of California Sunrise.
1: Great album.
0: It's been 10 years.
1: I can't believe that.
0: He's putting out a special 10th anniversary edition that comes out on June 12th. But what I really want to know is, when's he going to get his own boot brand?
1: Somebody needs to step up and make that happen.
0: I see what you did there.
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16: Here's your WCDQ 106.3 forecast. Slight chance for scattered thunderstorms overnight, otherwise cloudy skies. Lows level off around 63, easterly winds around 5 miles per hour. I'm meteorologist Jennifer Wojcicki. Currently, it's 64 degrees.
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0: That is Drew Baldridge right there. And hey, guys, listen up. You need to go to Drew's Instagram because he would like to come play at your property,
1: yep,
0: in your yard. I'm not lying. Link is in his bio, so definitely check that out. Right now, it's Tyler Hubbard. It's Park Pickle Jar up all night.

0: Riley Green on Pickle Jar up all night. It is time for...
1: I feel good.
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0: After 8 years on the job, a drug-sniffing canine in Denver named Adele is retiring.
3: Adele? Oh.
0: Yes, Adele has quite the nose on her. She helped police recover over 12 kilos of cocaine, 23 kilos of meth, 400 grams of fentanyl,
4: wow,
0: 15 kilos of heroin, and 60 grams of ecstasy. Now, if you put all that together, that's a street value of over $1 million taken off the street because of little Adele. They say in her retirement, she's going to enjoy swimming all the time, eating blueberries, and playing with her favorite squeaky tennis ball. Congratulations, Adele.
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9: Here's your WCDQ 106.3 forecast. Slight chance for scattered thunderstorms overnight, otherwise cloudy skies. Lows level off around 63, easterly winds around 5 miles per hour. I'm meteorologist Jennifer Wojcicki. Currently, it's 64 degrees.

0: You look moving on.
1: It's Pickle Jar up all night. 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Garth Brooks kicking the whole thing off June 16th. They got Cody Johnson and Post Malone. 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And then Jelly Roll. 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

It is Pickle Jar up all night. It's Katie and Scott here. Thank you for keeping us company. How'd you like to hear the number one song right now by Tucker Wetmore? You do, don't you, Scott? It's Brunette. It's Pickle Jar up all night.

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Pickle Jar up all night. It's Katie and Scott. When Jelly Roll rolled out, see what I did there? When he rolled out, this was the song that they led with. A very first song that went to country radio was Son of a Sinner. This is the one that made me fall in love with him. Mm. Such a well-written song. Jelly Roll. It's on Pickle Jar up all night.

0: It's Pickle Jar up all night. Thomas Rhett has been dying to get back on the road. He is so excited about the Soundtrack to Life tour. And, you know, he's playing Nashville Geodis Park July 9th, not too far away. That, of course, is our big soccer stadium
1: here. Yes, it is.
0: You know, my mother and my nephew just went to see a soccer game there the other day. Apart from the traffic getting in and out, which ain't pretty.
1: It wasn't made for traffic over there.
0: It certainly wasn't. But they say once you get in there, there is not a bad seat in the house. That's going to be a great place to see concerts.
1: I have friends that go to the soccer games. They love that park in particular. So I can't wait to see a concert there.
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7: Here's your WCDQ 106.3 forecast. Mainly cloudy skies expected overnight with a chance for scattered thunderstorms. Lows around 63, east winds around 5 miles per hour. I'm meteorologist Jennifer Wojcicki. Right now, 64.
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It's Pickle Jar up all night. You know, Scott caught up with Cody Johnson in Vegas a few weeks ago, and they talked all about his new album. We're going to have that coming up in less than 10. Here's Cody right now with The Fall, Pickle Jar, up all night.

0: It's Pickle Jar up all night. As promised, Scott caught up with Cody Johnson a few weeks ago, who told him all about his new album.
1: Banks of the Trinity, yep. June 26th. I've been working on this album for 2 years. I feel like it's one of my greatest works so far.
2: Really? Why do you say that?
1: Well, because Human, the double album, it was a double album.
2: Right.
1: So that really doesn't compare. Leather being a deluxe, kind of two different things there. This is 16 tracks. It's a real actual album.
2: Straight up.
1: It's just a straight up album. So I feel like this is my best piece of work that I've done so far because I wrote for it. I listened for songs for it over the course of 2 years, recorded it, put it together. And I think it's the most tempo record I've probably ever put together, which is different for me.
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8: Here's your WCDQ 106.3 forecast. Mainly cloudy skies expected overnight with a chance for scattered thunderstorms. Lows around 63, east winds around 5 miles per hour. I'm meteorologist Jennifer Wojcicki. Right now, 64.

0: Jacob Hackworth on Pickle Jar up all night. You know, we talk a lot about AI here, Scott and I. You know, we're not for it or against it. It's here. It's here to stay. So we might as well figure out.
1: It ain't going anywhere.
0: Yeah, we got to figure out how it's going to work in our lives. But we obviously have concerns. You may have seen that this new fully AI movie, it premiered at Cannes Film Festival. It's called Hellgrind. It's a 95-minute movie, so it's a full movie.

0: It only took 15 people 2 weeks to create it.
1: Wow.
0: They had a budget of $500,000. Apparently, $400,000 of that was just to buy the computers to pull off the work.
1: Oh.
0: And I've watched the trailer. It is shockingly good. It looks like real humans doing real things. And I just don't know how I feel about it. Because on the one hand, if you have a great movie idea, you might be able to produce your own film with AI, which is beautiful.
1: Well, if you remember, they created that trailer that they had invented, Brad Pitt and Tom Cruise fighting on the roof of that building.
0: And it looked really real.
1: Oh, well, it's enough to get sued.
0: Yeah. I don't know. I don't want actors to be out of business, but... Oh, what do we do? I don't know.
1: I don't know.
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It's Pickle Jar up all night. Thank you for having the radio on. Thanks for keeping us company and staying up late. It's Jackson Dean right now. It is Make a Liar on Pickle Jar up all night. I ain't

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It's Pickle Jar up all night. We've got lots of great music on the way for you. Scotty McCreary's coming up. Also got Chris Young. And right now, it's the man who took home Album of the Year at the ACMs. It is a damn fine album, let me tell you. This is Parker McCollum's latest, Killing Me, Pickle Jar, up all night.

0: It's Pickle Jar Up All Night. Over the weekend, I got to go to Memphis.
1: Okay.
0: Had a fun little family getaway. And my stepkids and my daughter, they love nothing more than to play board games.
1: Oh, wow. Okay.
0: Yeah. I hate them. I hate card games. I hate board games. I hate it all. Well, I'm a little ADHD.
1: Why?
0: But okay, because they take like 30 minutes trying to explain the like directions and the rules. And I've already zoned out. I've already lost interest. I was reading that the longest Monopoly game ever played was 1,680 hours, 70 straight days.
1: Nope.
0: I'm sorry. That's my idea of hell.
1: Yeah.
0: I'm just going to say it.
1: I agree completely.
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11: Here's your WCDQ 106.3 forecast. Chance for scattered storms overnight. Otherwise, cloudy skies expected. Lows of a low around 63. East winds around 5 miles per hour. I'm meteorologist Jennifer Wojcicki. Right now, 65.
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0: is Pickle Jar up all night. All right, a second ago I said I hate board games. I'm not going to take that back, but have you seen these new Netflix games? You use your phone?
1: No.
0: Okay, they are actually fun.
1: Okay.
0: Now that I can do all day, so I'm not that big of a loser, you guys, I promise. It's Morgan Wallen, I Got Better.

0: Brad's Pickle Jar up all night. Did you see the news that Harry Styles and Zoe Kravitz, they want to get married at Christmas time in England? He's talking about having a small wedding.
1: I'm sorry.
0: How can you
1: when
0: do that?
1: When you're that level, you can't have just a small wedding.
0: I know. Well, but, you know, we were also, we thought Lainey Wilson, that we would know what day it was going to happen because she's
1: got
0: so famous.
1: On that.
0: She went into a cave to get married.
1: That's how you get away from paparazzi from flying over your wedding, is you got to get married in a cave.
0: All right. Take notes, Taylor.
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12: Here's your WCDQ 106.3 forecast. Chance for scattered storms overnight, otherwise cloudy skies expected. Lows of a low around 63. East winds around 5 miles per hour. I'm meteorologist Jennifer Wojcicki. Right now, 65.

0: It's Pickle Jar up all night. Times are tough. We're always trying to help you find ways to make extra money. 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Recently, this is not a joke, 14 plastic piggy banks were found washed ashore in one day. And why does my mind automatically go to drug dealers stashing cash and kids' toys? There's no word on what was inside them, but I mean, hey, it's worth the shot. Day at the beach, might get rich, win-win.
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Pickle Jar up all night. It's Katie and Scott. So Luke Combs just releases a song after song after song, and they pretty much just race up the charts. This one not too far behind at 21 this week. Luke Combs, his latest. It's called Be By You. It's on Pickle Jar up all night.

0: It's Pickle Jar Up All Night. We are coming into heavy touring season. I love some good summer tours. Luke Bryan's Word on the Street tour. Well, that starts May 29th. That's this Friday, y'all.
1: Yep.
0: Guilford, New Hampshire is going to wrap up September 26th in East Troy, Wisconsin. He puts on a hell of a show. Hopefully he won't fall off the stage at all this summer.
1: Or do that crazy AI song.
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12: Here's your WCDQ 106.3 forecast. Chance for scattered storms overnight. Otherwise, cloudy skies expected. Lows level off around 63. East winds around 5 miles per hour. I'm meteorologist Jennifer Wojcicki. Currently 64.
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It's Pickle Jar Up All Night. Thank you for staying up late with Scott and I. You're keeping us company, and we love that you have the radio on. It's Josh Ross right now. It's Hate How You Look, Pickle Jar Up All Night.

0: That is our Pickle Jar Spotlight artist, Lucas Leon, his new song, The Crazy Kind. Lucas, of course, spent weeks competing on American Idol. He got, what, in the top
1: five? Or,
0: yeah, I mean, he did so well. Listen, we often talk about young artists like they sort of have an old soul. He truly does. Like, you can go back decades and ask him about music, and he'll pull it right out.
2: And sing it.
0: And he doesn't just play guitar. He plays piano so well. Gorgeous voice. So, I don't know. We just think the world of him, and he is definitely a star on the rise. Keep your eyes on Lucas Leon.
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5: Here's your WCDQ 106.3 forecast. Chance for scattered storms overnight. Otherwise, cloudy skies expected. Lows level off around 63. East winds around 5 miles per hour. I'm meteorologist Jennifer Wojcicki. Currently 64.

0: It's Pickle Jar up all night. How about the latest from Carly Pearce and Riley Green? They're keeping it simple with this title. If I don't leave, I'm going to stay.
1: And if I don't stay, I'm going to leave.
0: Now I'm confused.

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0: Pickle Jar up all night. It's Katie and Scott. Now, I'm sure you heard the story about the man who had a Cybertruck. Now, Cybertrucks have a Wade mode.
1: Okay.
0: Let me explain what that is. So apparently you can drive that into certain depth of water. Not a lot, because if you think four tires full of air are going to float, common sense would think that. But in a Wade mode on the Cybertruck, you can actually get it to move around. How far do you think you could go before you can sink a truck?
1: Well, I'll tell you this. If I spent that much money, I wouldn't try.
0: Well, Jimmy Jack McDaniel, which just fits this story. From Lake Grapevine, which obviously I spent a lot of time in the Texas area, the vehicle became disabled when it filled full of water. It had to be removed by a wrecker. Now he's facing charges on operating a motor vehicle in a closed section of the park. And they're giving him a ticket because it's not a valid boat registration because he's in the water. And then he didn't have water safety violations because once you take that thing into the water, it becomes a floating vessel. Well, in his case, a sinking vessel.
1: Oh, Jimmy.
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10: Here's your WCDQ 106.3 forecast. Overcast skies today with a chance for storms. Highs level off around 79. Easterly winds 5 to 10 miles per hour. I'm meteorologist Jennifer Wojcicki. Right now, it's 63 degrees.
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Hallelujah. You're staying up late with us, or maybe you're just getting up crazy early. Either way, we are very happy you're here with us. It's Jason Aldean right now. Don't tell on me. I'm Pickle Jar, up all night.

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0: Pickle Jar up all night. It's Katie and Scott. So we were talking about my six-year-old just graduated from kindergarten.
1: Yes.
0: And it was such a sweet little ceremony. You said you just went to one the other day.
1: Yes, my daughter works at a daycare, and so I got to see these little pre-K kids in their little cap and gowns and singing songs. It was precious. It almost made me ready for grandbabies. Almost.
0: Almost. That close. Now, how about the fight that broke out at the kindergarten graduation?
1: At a Catholic school.
0: Kindergarten. Can you not fight in front of the kids? I mean, that's just crazy. And it was everybody. It was rows of people. What, like just a couple of people? And there are people coming out of the woodwork. And they just, and then the fight moves from this little pod to this little pod. And some woman got her hair ripped off. And then it started another melee. It's entertaining to watch, but not at a kindergarten graduation.
1: You said melee.
0: It was melee.
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Here's your WCDQ 106.3 forecast. Overcast skies today with a chance for storms. Highs level off around 79. Easterly winds 5 to 10 miles per hour. I'm meteorologist Jennifer Wojcicki. Right now, it's 63 degrees.

0: It's Pickle Jar up all night. Did you know there are some foods that literally make you happier?
1: Really?
0: Not just because they taste good. Like, they do something to your brain.
1: Okay.
0: Pumpkin seeds, lentils.
1: Okay.
0: Bananas.
1: Bananas. I like bananas.
0: Avocados, green tea, dark chocolate. 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
1: Mm.
0: No, that would make a good drink, and it'll make you happy.
1: It'll make me happy. 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

0: Pickle Jar up all night. It's Katie and Scott. We want you to have a fantastic day. Get out and show some love to somebody. Please smile at somebody. Put some good back out in the world. And Katie and I will meet you back here tomorrow. Right now, Ian Munsick gets us out of here. It's Love is Blind. Say goodnight, Katie.
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Tyler Hubbard, that is Park. What's going on? It's Scott Gaines. It's Wednesday. Kane Brown's Woman is on the way. Brooks and Dunn here in just a second. And Hardy, Eric Church, Morgan Wallen, and Tim McGraw, they make MacArthur. And good morning, by the way.

0: Kane Brown, that is Woman. His brand new bar opened in Nashville over the weekend. There was a preview on Thursday night for VIPs, and then Friday it opened to everyone else. And then he popped in and out all weekend long doing shows. The thing of it is, you never knew when he was going to show up. And so that bar stayed packed all weekend long. So hopefully if you were in town, you got a chance to catch Mr. Brown at his new bar. I heard the food is really good. So if you're making your way to Nashville, they said it's good.
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3: Good Wednesday morning. Here is a look at what's going on in Montgomery County for May 27th, 2026. Franciscan Health Lafayette East will be hosting the 11th annual Race for Kids 5K and 10K Run and Walk and the Healthy Family Fun Fair on Saturday, June 6th at the hospital campus. Race day registration and the Healthy Family Fun Fair begins at 8 a.m. Opening ceremonies are set for 8:30 a.m. The 10K run is set for 9 a.m. along with the Kitty Fun Run taking place at 9:15 a.m. The 5K walk begins at 10:30 followed by the awards ceremony at 11:30. Registration for the Race for Kids 5K 10K run is $35, while the 5K run and walk is $30. The Kitty Fun Run is free. That's all for this morning. 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
14: Here's your WCDQ 106.3 forecast. Overcast skies today with a chance for storms. Highs level off around 79. Easterly winds 5 to 10 miles per hour. I'm meteorologist Jennifer Wojcicki. Right now, it's 63 degrees.
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0: Zach John King, that's Get to Drinking. Will Wheaton will make an appearance on Stuart Fails to Save the Universe, you know, the spinoff of the Big Bang Theory. Yeah, they said that's the latest tease that they've been sending out. Now, as you know, Will Wheaton was a part of the original OG show, you know, Big Bang Theory. They're also not putting out the idea that other OG characters from Big Bang Theory would make an appearance on the show. So it's not out of the question, although they haven't said officially who would show up. Stuart Fails to Save the Universe drops on HBO Max. That is this July.
1: This is Randy Glenn from Calvary Baptist with your morning boost. 1 Corinthians chapter 10, verse 31. Whether therefore ye eat or drink, or whatsoever ye do, do all to the glory of God. Have you ever met a person who cannot make a decision? Indecision means that you're not going forward, not using your resources. Indecision can be destructive. Make a decision that whatever you do, do all to the glory of God, and make today a great day.
2: A sell-off to start the short week of trade. This is Hoosier Ag Today. I'm Andy Eubank with the Tuesday Farm Market Review. And I'll have the final numbers coming up. We'll begin with market commentary. I grabbed that at the end of the session from Arlen Suderman of StoneX. Crude oil started the day on a weak note on Tuesday. It seemed as though the corn, bean, and wheat markets followed that lead of liquidation. Arlen, is that the way you saw it?
3: Yeah, pretty much did. Ironically, we saw WTI and Brent crude oil going in different directions today. But hopes for some type of a peace agreement certainly pressured crude oil prices on Monday when U.S. markets were closed. And so we saw that follow through weakness in the U.S. WTI market today. And that pulled grain and oil seeds lower. Exceptions were spring wheat with dryness and heat building in the northern plains and the Canadian prairies. And also the edible oils, palm oil, canola oil, soybean oil, all supported by the strong biofuel program.
2: And there was some positive money flow elsewhere, and that would be the stock market, the exception being the Dow, which was higher and then turned lower, but the NASDAQ extremely strong. That didn't seem to support anything ag-related. We continue to look for headlines, though, and what the impact might be on markets.
3: Yeah, absolutely. And we did see that money flow into the equities, as you indicated, the major stock indices hitting new record highs today before pulling off of those highs. It's really headline-driven again and related to the war. The algos that trade these markets seem to be thinking, okay, peace agreement, that means everything will be settled with the energy and the fertilizer markets. That's certainly not the case. Energy certainly in the short term, I think it gets worse before it gets better. Even if the Strait of Hormuz were to open up today, that would be the case. Fertilizer is more of a 2027 story anyway. So it's a little bit short-sighted of these markets trading in this way, but that's the way the money flow goes.
2: Export inspections out Tuesday morning instead of Monday, since the government was closed on Monday. Another good number for corn and near the upper end of estimates and just above the estimates for soybeans. 21 million bushels, Arlen. Was that a good number in your view?
3: Yeah, very much so. That soybean number was positive. I expected to see quite a few soybeans go to China in that number, but only 5 million. Good shipments to a number of other locations, evidence that Brazil's ports are just plugged with ships from China hauling, and so we're seeing some other customers come here, even though Brazil's beans are cheaper. 21 million bushels of soybeans, 62.3 million bushels of corn, which is stronger than we normally get this time of year.
2: Market commentary from Chief Commodities Economist at StoneX, Arlen Suderman. That's StoneX.com. Now, settlements from Tuesday trade. July corn, 457. It drops a nickel and three quarters. September, 464 and a quarter, down a nickel and a half. December, down four and a half at 482. 10.5 cents lower July soybeans Tuesday, 1186. August, an even dime lower at 11.85 and November 7.5 down 11.80 and a quarter. 10 3/4 lower for July wheat 6.35 and a half. The meats were mixed. June live cattle 248.22, $1.07 down, and June lean hogs 96.12 up 37 cents. I'm Andy Eubank. 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
5: Here's your WCDQ 106.3 forecast. Overcast skies today with a chance for storms. Highs level off around 79. Easterly winds 5 to 10 miles per hour. I'm meteorologist Jennifer Wojcicki. Right now, it's 63 degrees.
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0: Ashley Cook, that's called The Hell You Are. I got a chance to catch up with her at the ACM Awards. She's got new music coming out.
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3: Moisture in central and southern Indiana will be the headline today. I'm Chief Meteorologist Ryan Martin with Hoosier Ag Today's Indiana Farm Forecast. This moisture has origins all the way down in the Tennessee Valley in the deep south. Yesterday it moved northward, getting into extreme southern Indiana today, all the way up to the Hoosier Heartland Corridor. We can expect on again, off again, rain shower action. Now, the biggest batch may already have been done, but we'll have to watch for some thunderstorms trying to flare off this afternoon. Northern third of the state, clouds and some sunshine, missing out on the moisture, but not necessarily the best drying day. Moving forward into tomorrow, high pressure begins to dominate, sitting right on top of the Great Lakes region. We clear out and we are sunny for tomorrow, for Thursday, and for Friday. Getting into the weekend, we see dominant sunshine as well, but maybe a few hit and miss scattered showers coming out of Michigan Monday morning. High pressure is in control most of the week, but it's a dirty high pressure. Some pockets of moisture stuck underneath. I'm Ryan Martin.

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Megan Maroney, that is beautiful things. If you've been following her Instagram, as you know, her best friend got married last weekend. So now all the videos are starting to come out from the wedding. It looks like they had a wonderful time. I don't know where they went, but that place was beautiful. All right, music on the way from Low Cash and Rascal Flatts. Thomas Rhett and Jordan Davis, get us going. It's Ain't a Bad Life.

0: Low cash, that is wrong hearts. Pat McAfee and his wife Samantha welcomed a son after an emergency C-section. Kind of got a little scary there. Midas Robert McAfee made his arrival Friday night. Now, Samantha was a high-risk pregnancy, which took a really quick turn because she has severe preeclampsia. She actually underwent an emergency C-section, but mama and baby are doing good. Midas had to spend a little time in the NICU, but he is doing well, and it is really cool. There's really pretty pictures they put up of the family, but happy that Midas is on this side and hanging out with mom and dad and doing well.
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3: Good Wednesday morning. Here is a look at what's going on in Montgomery County for May 27th, 2026. Franciscan Health Lafayette East will be hosting the 11th annual Race for Kids 5K and 10K Run and Walk and the Healthy Family Fun Fair on Saturday, June 6th at the hospital campus. Race day registration and the Healthy Family Fun Fair begins at 8 a.m. Opening ceremonies are set for 8:30 a.m. The 10K run is set for 9 a.m. along with the Kitty Fun Run taking place at 9:15 a.m. The 5K walk begins at 10:30 followed by the awards ceremony at 11:30. Registration for the Race for Kids 5K 10K run is $35, while the 5K run and walk is $30. The Kitty Fun Run is free. That's all for this morning. 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
15: Here's your WCDQ 106.3 forecast. Overcast skies today with a chance for storms. Highs level off around 79. Easterly winds 5 to 10 miles per hour. I'm meteorologist Jennifer Wojcicki. Right now, it's 63 degrees.
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0: I got a question. Do you remember your high school graduation? I do, but not like these kids will. There was a heavy rainstorm that ran through a couple of Tennessee high schools over the weekend. Now, there were some families that were twisted sideways because these graduations were not moved indoors. Now, one of these happened in Williamson County, which that's just the one that went all over the internet. And, of course, the worst of the rain arrived as the graduates were crossing the stage. And that rain just poured. Of course, there's people who say, oh, it's ridiculous. But here's the thing. A lot of parents, a lot of graduates had a different take on it. They said it's the most memorable and the best graduation ever, despite, you know, it's rain-soaked. Everybody had to sit in the rain. Listen, you're going to go look back on that and go, man, that was, we were the class that made it on every channel on TV, every channel on the internet talking about your graduation. And so, yeah, I mean, I could understand you're out in your good clothes and they're getting wet, but come on, it's water.
1: This is Randy Glenn from Calvary Baptist with your morning boost. Ecclesiastes chapter 5, verse 7. For in the multitude of dreams and many words, there are also divers vanities, but fear thou God. We need to have courage for the dream. We need to fulfill our dreams. There will be opposition, but follow God through the difficulties on how we can fulfill our dreams. We need to look up and ask God for wisdom. We need to step out and walk with discernment. We need to reach out and take advice from others. We need to take hold of the resources that will help fulfill our dream. Don't lose that opportunity. Dare to dream. Fulfill your dream. Have the courage to dream and make today a great day.
2: Targeting the wrong problems and focusing on agriculture is elementary. This is Hoosier Ag Today. I'm Greg Allen. A major federal push to ramp up U.S. fertilizer production promises relief for farmers squeezed by high cost. But one expert says it may be targeting the wrong problems. C.J. Miller has more.
3: U.S. Ag Secretary Brooke Rollins and other Trump administration officials recently announced plans to reverse regulatory bottlenecks and accelerate stalled domestic projects, promising to unlock more than 2 million tons of new fertilizer capacity.
4: The ridiculous thing about all of this, the Strait of Hormuz is closing. That's become normal.
3: That's Josh Linville, vice president of fertilizer with StoneX, who argues that the administration's approach overlooks deeper global challenges that are already influencing the fertilizer markets.
4: That's the thing. The market now looks at all these things going on around the world, the lack of Chinese exports, European production, the Russia-Ukraine war, the strait being shut down. And now the market's like, okay, but what's happened lately? It's a weird, weird situation.
3: The administration points to projects like CF Industries' proposed Blue Point ammonia plant in Louisiana as a swift regulatory win. However, Linville says that streamlining projects already in development won't solve the core issue.
4: Out of all the major products out there, the one that we need the most help with is urea. And I've seen nothing out there that sits there and says we're going to increase the production rate of urea. So I like it. I like the focus. I like some of the things they are trying to do. I just think they're missing the mark. I don't know if they're talking to the right people, frankly.
3: Without addressing key shortages and global supply constraints, Linville says the Trump administration's plan to lower fertilizer prices may be offering more promises than real relief for America's farmers. I'm CJ Miller.
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2: 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The Southern Park Community School Board voted to shut down Montezuma Elementary as a cost-saving measure due to

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1: We believe that if you want to go into medicine, agriculture can lead you to medicine. 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You want to go to biotech, agriculture leads you in that as well. Agriculture actually drives the economic status of the state. So our kids need to know that and the importance of it, and that it can lead to a great career.
0: The new school comes as interest continues to grow in agriculture education programs across Indiana, especially in rural communities looking to connect classroom learning with careers in farming, science, engineering, and technology.
1: There's not that many really strong ag education programs in elementary schools here in Indiana. I want to be one of the first that really enhance that. So maybe other schools will see the importance of it and infuse it more in their elementary programs.
0: 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I'm Greg Allen.
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2: Here's your WCDQ 106.3 forecast. Overcast skies today with a chance for storms. Highs level off around 79. Easterly winds 5 to 10 miles per hour. I'm meteorologist Jennifer Wojcicki. Right now, it's 63 degrees.
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0: Bailey Zimmerman, that is Chevy Silverado. The preliminary rounds of the Scripps National Spelling Bee started yesterday at D.C.'s Constitutional Hall. 247 young spellers have started out. I watched a little bit of it yesterday. I was out, literally first round. They're already spelling things I couldn't do off the top of my head. If they'd let me write it out, I think I could at least gotten through the first round. But yeah, they've got the quarterfinals, semifinals, and of course the finals are on Thursday. The winner will get $50,000 in cash and prizes along with a medal. And of course, you can keep up with this. It's on ION Television Network. You can also watch on the official website as well and then feel like you've never attended a day of school.
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4: 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Sell-offs in corn, beans, and wheat. What would it take to get markets turned and going the other way, Arlen?
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4: 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I'm Ian DeEubank, Hoosier Ag Today, Indiana's Farm Network.
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Ella Langley, that is Be Her. She has got a record again. She's breaking records left and right. In streaming right now, she has the top three songs. She has Choosing Texas, Be Her, obviously that one, and then the duet she has with Morgan Wallen. And just breaking records left and right. She hasn't even started her tour yet. And they're still trying to figure out what the next song is going to be. That album is so loaded down with hits. I don't know how they're going to pick. All right, there you go. Kenny Chesney on the way. Taylor Swift here in a few, and Justin Moore gets us going. It's Time's Ticking.

0: brand spanking new Kenny Chesney. That's called Carry On. So they're saying that adult playtime is a great way to combat stress and anxiety. Because it just said many adults just live in a chronic state of anxiety, urgency, stress, and emotional overwhelm. And that could be from anything. And it really plays havoc on your nervous system. So here's what they recommend you do. Simple walk, maybe doodling or coloring, dancing in your kitchen, build a Lego set, work with a puzzle, pick up an easy board game, play a card game, do something that can get your mind at ease. Now, if you're like me, I have a hard time relaxing. I really do. And I know that's just obviously because my mind will run 100 miles an hour. I'm the kind of guy that when I will lay down at night when everybody else is sleeping, I will lay there and wonder why they don't make B batteries.
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4: Good Wednesday morning. Here is a look at what's going on in Montgomery County for May 27th, 2026. Franciscan Health Lafayette East will be hosting the 11th annual Race for Kids 5K and 10K Run and Walk and the Healthy Family Fun Fair on Saturday, June 6th at the hospital campus. 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Registration for the Race for Kids 5K 10K run is $35, while the 5K run and walk is $30. 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
2: Here's your WCDQ 106.3 forecast. Chance of thunderstorms today. Otherwise, cloudy skies expected. Highs level off around 79. Northeast winds 5 to 10 miles per hour. I'm meteorologist Jennifer Wojcicki. Currently, it's 64 degrees.
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0: Brand new Luke Combs, that's called Be By You. Jumping worms are becoming more evasive. Yeah, I'm sorry. Worms that jump on you, that is a big no. But what they're doing is they're destroying plants and vegetable gardens because the soil starts to look like coffee grounds. So look, if you have things planted outside and it starts looking a little funky, maybe you might want to dig a little bit and just see. So these little things have turned up in about 38 states. And New Jersey's the biggest one right now. But they said that hopefully as it starts warming up and the summer kicks in, they start to die off slowly. But that does not mean they'll go completely away. So just keep an eye on your plants and any gardening you may have in your backyard or side yard.
1: This is Randy Glenn from Calvary Baptist Church with your morning boost. James chapter 1, verse 19. Let every man be swift to hear, slow to speak, slow to wrath. Sometimes in order to grow our life, we need to listen more than we talk. How do I become a better listener? Genuinely want to hear the content of what is being said. Don't respond until they finish. Focus on the person. Learn to ask questions. Today, let's slow down and listen in order to grow and make today a great day.
2: This is a Bloomberg Money Minute. Lululemon and the yoga wear company's billionaire founder have reached an agreement to resolve their long-running dispute. Chip Wilson's relationship with Lululemon had become increasingly contentious as the company's financial results have deteriorated. Lululemon will name two of Wilson's nominees to its board. The settlement stands to remove a significant distraction ahead of the arrival of Nike's Heidi O'Neill as CEO in September. Checking on your money, investors are weighing the prospects of a U.S.-Iran peace deal. Stock futures are in the green, heading for another record high. And mortgage rates have increased to the highest level since August. According to the Mortgage Bankers Association, the rate on a 30-year fixed loan is at 6.65%. Since the start of the Iran war at the end of February, the rate has climbed more than half a percentage point. Inflation fears are pushing 10-year Treasury yields higher, driving mortgage rates right up with them. Courtney Donahoe, Bloomberg Radio.
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8: Here's your WCDQ 106.3 forecast. Chance for scattered thunderstorms today. Otherwise, cloudy skies expected. High temperatures reach up to 79. Northeast winds 5 to 10 miles per hour. I'm meteorologist Jennifer Wojcicki. Right now, 64.
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0: Corey Kent and Co. Wetzel, that's Rocky Mountain Low. I love things like this. A webcam pointed at a volcano in the Philippines caught a meteor ripping through the air. It looked like a sci-fi movie. I always thought, I looked at it and I thought, that's AI. It's not, though. And just the way that it ended up looking, I mean, it is so cool. The video is pretty much all over socials, but yeah, the debris of the meteor sprinkled into the volcano. Nothing happened, but it really was a pretty cool effect. Once again, I had to look at it like three times, like, okay, I guess it really isn't AI, but man, it looks cool.
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10: Good Wednesday morning. Here is a look at what's going on in Montgomery County for May 27th, 2026. Franciscan Health Lafayette East will be hosting the 11th annual Race for Kids 5K and 10K Run and Walk and the Healthy Family Fun Fair on Saturday, June 6th at the hospital campus. Race day registration and the Healthy Family Fun Fair begins at 8 a.m. Opening ceremonies are set for 8:30 a.m. The 10K run is set for 9 a.m. along with the Kitty Fun Run taking place at 9:15 a.m. The 5K walk begins at 10:30 followed by the awards ceremony at 11:30. Registration for the Race for Kids 5K 10K run is $35, while the 5K run and walk is $30. The Kitty Fun Run is free. That's all for this morning. 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
7: Here's your WCDQ 106.3 forecast. Chance for scattered thunderstorms today. Otherwise, cloudy skies expected. High temperatures reach up to 79. Northeast winds 5 to 10 miles per hour. I'm meteorologist Jennifer Wojcicki. Right now, 64.
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0: Probably one of the coolest things that I've seen at least this year. They're bringing back for the Boston 2026 World Exposition. The United States Postal Service is bringing back a stamp. And of course, they have the Encore contest they do every year. Well, this year, they're bringing back the Mr. Rogers Forever stamp. It rolled out in 2018, sold out real quick. And of course, the Mr. Rogers stamp begins June 1st online and at post offices nationwide.
1: This is Randy Glenn from Calvary Baptist Church with your morning boost. 1 Samuel chapter 30, verse 6 reads, "But David encouraged himself in the Lord." David was feeling discouraged, lonely, stressed, but he encouraged himself in the Lord. How did David encourage himself? He remembered the words that was written, "The Lord is a strong tower. When I am weak, he is strong. He gives power to the faint. Lo, he is with you always. The Lord is my shepherd. He leads me beside still waters. Walk by faith, not by sight." And then he also penned these words in Psalms 121, "Lifted up mine eyes to the hills from whence cometh my help, for my help cometh from the Lord." Encourage yourself today in the Lord and make today a great day.
2: 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Although the U.S. bombed Iranian targets on Monday, including missile launch sites, there is still optimism a peace deal could be reached. That led to another drop in oil prices Tuesday. July crude down 284 to 93.76. Fuel prices are also dropping. 389, the average price for regular unleaded across Indiana, 20 cents cheaper since last week. Meanwhile, diesel across Indiana now at 596, a drop of 12 cents since last Wednesday. Cash bids at Indiana's ethanol plants, 458 in Cloverdale, 462 in North Manchester, 466 in Marion, and Louis Dreyfus and Claypool paying 15 cents over the July futures for nearby deliver beans. I'm CJ Miller, Hoosier Ag Today News.
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11: Here's your WCDQ 106.3 forecast. Chance for scattered thunderstorms today. Otherwise, cloudy skies expected. High temperatures reach up to 79. Northeast winds 5 to 10 miles per hour. I'm meteorologist Jennifer Wojcicki. Right now, 64.
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0: Big fan of Alexandra Kay. That is Straight for the Heart. How you doing? It's Scott Gaines. Get ready to get out of here. Have a fantastic Wednesday. You've made it to the middle of the week. You're halfway there. Do something nice for somebody today. Smile at somebody. Buy somebody lunch. Buy somebody's coffee. Let's put some good back out there in the world, because we could all use something good until we have to go to the gas pump. I went yesterday, and my son and I were standing there. Of course, we placed bets to see who's going to be closest, because it's the only way that I can laugh my way through it. And he went really high. I went conservative, and we were closer to him than me. And then it just ruined my entire ride home. All right. Well, listen, we're all going through it. Smile, put some good out in the world, and let's meet back here tomorrow.
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0: Zach Top with South of Sanity. In America, we love to be a little fancy, you know, a little bougie. However, we can't really spell the word bougie because that is the most misspelled word. Yes, the website unscrambler.com put together this new information using Google search data from the first 5 months of the year. Okay, so they wanted to see what we were searching, you know, how to spell. How do you do this, right? So, yeah, that was the number one word, bougie. Other favorites that we can't spell is the word favorite. Through, business, tomorrow, because, definitely, beautiful, niece, and separate. Those words all have been searched many a times. But what they found really interesting, too, is they broke it down by state. In Florida, they can't spell school. In Colorado, color. Georgia, they had a word that was really hard, like Chihuahua. And Louisiana, restaurant was searched a lot, while both North Carolina and Virginia struggle with spaghetti. Minnesota, they had a hard time with ukulele, while Oregon had a problem with diamond. And Texas, recycle. So it's just kind of interesting where in the country we're having issues and where these words are that, you know, folks are Googling. So now you know. Okay, but of all of us here in America, it's the word bougie that we're having the most trouble with, which is B-O-U-G-I-E. And the only reason why I knew is because I looked it up.
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18: Here's your WCDQ 106.3 forecast. Chance for scattered thunderstorms today. Otherwise, cloudy skies expected. High temperatures reach up to 79. Northeast winds 5 to 10 miles per hour. I'm meteorologist Jennifer Wojcicki. Right now, 64.
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next thing you know, you try to be nice and some guy's getting too close, trying to pick you up, trying to get you to run. And I'm sure one of your friends is about to come over here, 'cause she's supposed to say

0: Stan and Shay with Say So. So what are those extras that we should celebrate today? One that's really important that we need to think about all year long, although it's mostly associated with the summer months. Of course, the sunshine, you know, we see more of it in the summer, but Sunscreen Protection Day is today, and that really should be every day. So take care of your skin, okay? I just share because I care. It's also Cellophane Tape, National Gray, Nothing to Fear, and Old Time Piano Player Day today. And when it comes to treats, it's Grape Popsicle Day. So maybe enjoy one of those with the kids after work. Shaboozy's up next with some good news.
1: This is a Bloomberg Money Minute. Positivity on Wall Street today as investors continue to eye the Middle East. Meantime, Robinhood is launching an AI stock trading feature. Under the new feature, customers will soon be able to direct artificial intelligence agents to trade equities and make purchases on their credit cards for them. The rent's too high. In San Francisco, Zumper says the rent on a one-bedroom apartment in San Francisco surged 21% from a year ago. If you're thinking about buying a home instead as an alternative, though, this might not be the best week to lock in a mortgage. Rates on a 30-year fixed-rate mortgage have increased to 6.65%, according to the Mortgage Bankers Association. That's the highest since last August. And Oreo and the K-pop boy band BTS collaborating on limited-edition cookies inspired by a South Korean brown sugar pancake flavor treat. They'll be available for pre-sale June 1, and then available more widely a week later. Denise Pellegrini, Bloomberg Radio.
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8: Here's your WCDQ 106.3 forecast. Chance for scattered thunderstorms today. Otherwise, cloudy skies expected. High temperatures reach up to 79. Northeast winds 5 to 10 miles per hour. I'm meteorologist Jennifer Wojcicki. Right now, 64.
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Me and a beer, that is Chris Jansen. Don't hate the messenger here. I am simply sharing because I thought, wow, they did this calculation about foods we eat. The foods that cause us life and the foods that may allow us a longer life.

0: It's Dustin Lynch with Easy to Love. Let's do it. Let's buckle up and go back in time. Going all the way back this day in history, which is May 26th. Our first stop is the year 1950. Very significant because, well, he definitely is a huge influencer when it comes to music. Frank Sinatra, that's when he made his TV debut on Star Spangled Review. On this date in 2014, Jamie Lynn Spears, Britney's sister, released her debut country album, The Journey. And on this date, 2022, Top Gun Maverick was released 36 years after the original film debuted. And there you have it, this day in history. Sarah Evans will follow Josh Ross after the break. I need a little ranch.
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10: Here's your WCDQ 106.3 forecast. Chance for scattered thunderstorms today. Otherwise, cloudy skies expected. High temperatures reach up to 79. Northeast winds 5 to 10 miles per hour. I'm meteorologist Jennifer Wojcicki. Currently 67.
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0: Ride, ride, ride. That is George Burge along with Luke Bryan. If you do enjoy adult beverages and you, of course, are of age, you may want to head to the bars this weekend because Blue Moon is turning their blue beer or their beer blue. Yes, Blue Moon is turning their beer blue, like legitimately. Okay, so that's happening this weekend. They're finally doing it. You know, I mean, they're matching their name. Okay, so that's going on different participating bars in more than 30 U.S. markets. So it's, of course, limited edition, but it's a blue version of their signature Belgian white ale. It's all just, you know, a fun little promotion from Molson Coors Beverage Company. So, yeah, and if you can't find it, I think you can go to their website and also get a recipe online for a special cocktail called the Bright Side of the Moon that you can make from home. So maybe you could also, I'll have to look it up. Maybe you could also make that and make it to where there's no alcohol in it, perhaps, and still have a little fun with the Blue Moon part. I don't know. I'll have to look into that. But if you know, let me know. Hit me up on the socials. But I thought I'd share that with you because that's just kind of fun. Mix things up a little bit. But still, I've heard of Blue Moon beer. Like I said, I don't partake in adult beverages. I just don't like it. Okay. But to each his own. It's fine. Blue beer, though. I like that. I love the color blue. So that's fun. So yeah, take a picture of it. Show it to me over the weekend if you catch some. Kenny Chesney's next with Beer in Mexico.
1: The state of Indiana is getting a new charter school focused on agriculture and technology education. This is Hoosier Ag Today. I'm Greg Allen. The bad news? The Southern Park Community School Board voted to shut down Montezuma Elementary as a cost-saving measure due to declining enrollment and reduced property tax revenue. The good news? An agriculture and technology-based charter school will open there for the 26-27 school year, according to Keith Marsh, Executive Director of Indiana Agriculture and Technology School.
2: It's going to be very focused on literacy-based, and then we're going to use agriculture, and we're going to use the community leaders in agriculture to come in and work with these kids and do hands-on learning, and we're going to engage them in that way. There's not that many really strong ag education programs in elementary schools here in Indiana. I want to be one of the first that really enhance that. So maybe other schools will see the importance of it and infuse it more in their elementary programs.
1: Find more on this story at HoosierAgToday.com. I'm Greg Allen.
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17: Here's your WCDQ 106.3 forecast. Chance for scattered thunderstorms today. Otherwise, cloudy skies expected. High temperatures reach up to 79. Northeast winds 5 to 10 miles per hour. I'm meteorologist Jennifer Wojcicki. Currently 67.
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0: Be her. That is Ella Langley, who took home 2 American Music Awards last night. She took home the Best Female Country Artist Award as well as Best Country Song for Choosin' Texas. So much congratulations to her. Definitely adding a lot more awards to that, you know, I guess, wherever she's putting them in her house, whether it's the bathroom, maybe it's her office, her bedroom, kitchen, wherever she puts them. I'm not sure where she does. I'm going to have to do some searching on that. Keith Urban is up next with Somebody Like You.
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0: changed my mind. That is Riley Green. And it sounds like they're changing their minds and going back to family-friendly business. I'm talking about Hooters, because when you think of family, yeah, I know. Anyway, they're going back to their original roots, though. I mean, that's what they started as. So their CEO says that the chain wants to, you know, have that more relaxed, family-friendly neighborhood restaurant feel again. So, you know, the Hooters girls over the years had kind of changed that. And I shouldn't just say the Hooters girls. It's just the whole thing in general kind of changed things. But the company, the original company, they regained control of the brand after Hooters of America filed for Chapter 11 bankruptcy last year. So they're updating their uniforms, going back to the original menu elements, and, you know, going back to saying, hey, longtime customers, we miss you. We want you back, families. And, you know, people had loved it over the years, and I wish them nothing but the best. So the next time you drive by Hooters, definitely stop in and see the changes. Jason Aldean is up next with Dirt Road Anthem.
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3: Here's your WCDQ 106.3 forecast. Highs level off around 79 this afternoon under cloudy skies with a chance for scattered thunderstorms. Northeasterly winds 5 to 10 miles per hour. I'm meteorologist Jennifer Wojcicki. Right now, it's 69 degrees.
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0: Slow Cash with Wrong Hearts. I'm Sherry Farmer, and it's time for your random stat of the day, although I don't think it's that random because I think this is affecting a lot of us. But this was released in the New York Times, okay? And they had done and conducted a survey. And they found that 61% of the respondents have indeed changed their habits in recent months, either giving up a certain product or reducing the amount of groceries that they are buying at supermarkets because, you know, prices on everything has gone up. Have you changed your behavior? I would love to know. Hit me up on the socials. I know I sure have, but I have been for quite a while now because, you know, when I do my little Tasty Tuesday segment on Tuesdays, I just take pictures of the items. I don't always buy the food that I share with you. I just take pictures because I'm like, wow, I didn't know that existed. And I like to share that with you. So anyway, let me know if you've changed your behaviors at the grocery store. Zach Brown Band is next with Chicken Fry.
1: Grains and oil seeds are mixed and again influenced by sharply lower crude oil. This is Hoosier Ag Today's Wednesday Midday Farm Market Update. Soybean futures are bucking the trend, higher at midday on gains in soy meal and oil. Wheat is the weak side leader, corn stuck in the middle after touching six-month lows overnight. Midday corn is down a penny and a half for July, 4.56. September down three quarters, 4.63 and a half. Deece down three quarters at 481 and a quarter, up four and a quarter for July beans, 1190 and a quarter, August up four and a half, and Novi four and a quarter better at 1184 and a half. Almost a dime down, July wheat, 626, that's 9.5 cents lower. Strength in the meats, June live cattle, 252.02, up 380, and June lean hogs, 97.25, up $1.12. I'm Andy Eubank, Hoosier Ag Today, Indiana's Farm Network.
2: This is a Bloomberg Money Minute. Fewer home buyers are paying in cash. About 3 in 10 home buyers paid in all cash in March, down slightly from a year ago, and the lowest number for a March since 2020, just ahead of the pandemic. That's according to Redfin. It's because there are so many more home sellers than buyers. So with fewer home shoppers, have to make all cash offers to stand out in a bidding war. Conflicting signals today out of Tehran and out of Washington about the prospects for a peace deal and a reopening of the Strait of Hormuz, with Iranian TV reporting on details of a deal and the White House saying those reports are a total fabrication. That's a quote. But Wall Street is keeping hopes for a deal alive. Right now we have the Dow up 0.33%, the Nasdaq down 0.33%, the S&P down a small fraction, and oil is under $90 a barrel, down about 4%. And Lululemon shares are higher after ending a long-running feud with its founder, appointing three new board members in an effort to stem a sharp slowdown in sales after a string of mishaps. Tom Busby, Bloomberg Radio.
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9: Here's your WCDQ 106.3 forecast. Highs level off around 79 this afternoon under cloudy skies with a chance for scattered thunderstorms. Northeasterly winds 5 to 10 miles per hour. I'm meteorologist Jennifer Wojcicki. Right now, it's 69 degrees.
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0: kid.
1: That is John Morgan with Kid Myself, a little something off of his debut album, Carolina Blue, which was released back in April of 2025. We're going to get to Morgan Wallen next with Don't We.
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4: 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Crude is down $2.99 at $90.90 a barrel. 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That's 60 cents lower than the national average. Your current corn bids from Indiana ethanol plants in Portland, $4.82, $4.64 in Marion, $4.72 in Alexandria, $4.61 North Manchester, and $4.47 at Rensselaer. 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I'm Greg Allen. Hoosier Ag Today, Indiana's Farm Network.
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The song was nominated for Best Country Song of the Year at last night's AMAs, but sadly, he didn't win. Here is Russell Dickerson.

0: It's Bailey Zimmerman with Chevy Silverado. We've got a new coffee study. And coffee, they have now found, can be good for anxiety. This comes out of the University College Cork. And they are, you know, giving coffee lovers hope and another excuse why, hey, it's okay, have another cup, right? They have found that both regular and decaf coffee may indeed help improve your mood, your focus, even reduce anxiety. That's all about your gut-brain health. And they found that they, you know, talk to one another and support one another when it comes to learning and memory. Even the decaf, caffeinated coffee, was linked to improve focus and lower stress levels. So they say that all comes from the plant compounds and not just the coffee alone. So that's good news. So if you're sensitive to caffeine, you still get some benefits from the coffee without the caffeine, you know, the decaf. So it sounds promising. So, you know, give it a whirl. At least one to three cups. I think that was the study before that is always good, right? How many we should have? 1 to 3 cups a day. I think that was the latest. Until tomorrow, right?
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11: Here's your WCDQ 106.3 forecast. Highs level off around 79 this afternoon under cloudy skies with a chance for scattered thunderstorms. Northeasterly winds 5 to 10 miles per hour. I'm meteorologist Jennifer Wojcicki. Currently, it's 68 degrees.
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0: The hell you are. That is Ashley Cook. Happy birthday if today is your special day. Some of the celebrities you get to share your day with include Lee Merriweather, who's now 91 from Batman and Barnaby Jones. Richard Schiff turning 71. Perry Gilpin from Frasier is 65, and so is Kathy Silvers. Adam Carolla is 62. Todd Bridges from Different Strokes is now 61. Paul Bettany is 55. Jamie Oliver, the chef, a nutrition advocate, he's now 51. And we have some celebrity babies who are getting a little older. Johnny Depp's daughter, Lily Rose, is 27. And Angelina Jolie and Brad Pitt's daughter, Shiloh, the oldest of their three biological children, she is now 20 years old. And there you have it. All those that you get to celebrate your birthday with. Have a good one. Sam Hunt is next.
1: 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Currently paying a 15-cent positive basis versus the July futures for soybeans delivered the rest of this month. Call with questions, 574-566-2113. Markets are mixed at midday. Corn and wheat are lower. Beans are higher overall. Grain markets are continuing to work lower with the energy markets. Crude oil is down another $3 a barrel today in hopes of a peace accord between the U.S. and Iran. The EU is seeing some weather pressure this week with a heat wave over there. And yesterday's crop progress report had winter wheat coming in at just 26%. Good to excellent. That was probably the big story out of that. The wheat ratings fell to their lowest level since 1989. U.S. corn, 86% planted. And soybeans, 79% planted. That's a good set of numbers. I'm Ryan Martin.
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9: Here's your WCDQ 106.3 forecast. Highs level off around 79 this afternoon under cloudy skies with a chance for scattered thunderstorms. Northeasterly winds 5 to 10 miles per hour. I'm meteorologist Jennifer Wojcicki. Currently, it's 68 degrees.
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0: That is Vincent Mason with his first single, Wish You Well. It is part of his debut album, There I Go. And the song holds a special place in his heart.
1: I've always loved this song. The only song that I've ever recorded that I didn't write. It was a song that I was a fan of. It was a song I always wished I'd written. And the more I listened to it, the more I felt like I, in a weird way, could have written it. I feel like I would have maybe sat down and tried to tell the same story. I didn't feel like I needed to change a melody. I didn't feel like I needed to change a word. I've always just loved this one. And I love singing it every night. And I love to see how it's continued to grow, especially at the shows.
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17: Here's your WCDQ 106.3 forecast. Slight chance for scattered storms this afternoon. Otherwise, mainly cloudy skies expected. High temperatures reach up to 79. Northeast winds 5 to 10 miles per hour. I'm meteorologist Jennifer Wojcicki. Right now, it's 70 degrees.
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0: country, and she knows it. That is Luke Bryan, who will release a new album titled Signs, his 9th studio album. That's coming out on September 18th, which Bryan is in the middle of his recently announced fall farm tour shows. Those are going to be happening September 17th, 18th, and 19th. And where they will be? Well, on the 17th, he'll be in Pennsylvania, the 18th at a family farm in Ohio, and then his final of the three will be in Brookston, Indiana. So definitely follow him on the socials and his website to find out more about those shows. We're going to hear from a different Luke. Yeah, Combs. He's on his way after Gary Allen after the break.
1: This is a Bloomberg Money Minute. Investors are watching for any sign of diplomatic progress between the U.S. and Iran, trying to figure out if we're getting any closer to a deal or not. Crude oil futures are lower today for the second straight session on the belief oil could soon flow more freely through the Strait of Hormuz. Get ready for even higher food prices, bad weather, tariffs, and a dwindling cattle herd are pushing up grocery prices at an above average pace. The impact of the Iran war and a potential El Nino weather pattern could add to things and make pressures worse on grocery prices into 2027. Fewer home buyers are paying in cash. About 3 in 10 U.S. home buyers paid all cash in March, the lowest number for March since 2020, according to Redfin. And Oreo and the K-pop boy band BTS are collaborating on a limited edition cookie inspired by a classic South Korean brown sugar pancake treat. The new cookie will be available for pre-sale June 1. Denise Pellegrini, Bloomberg Radio.
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17: Here's your WCDQ 106.3 forecast. Slight chance for scattered storms this afternoon, otherwise mainly cloudy skies

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1: Flatland Cavalry, that is Never Coming Back. They are currently on and off kind of touring and, you know, opening at certain locations for Kacey Musgraves, her middle of nowhere, everywhere on tour. So be on the lookout for that. I think that all gets underway. It's going on now. Yeah, it's already kicked off. So sorry about that. I had to think about it. I'm already just having one extra day off. I'm like, what day of the week is it? It is truly Wednesday, and we're start a new month on Saturday. No, Monday is June 1st. See, I'm so sorry. I'm so off. I'm going to need some time. So it's a good thing today's a wrap for me. So again, thank you so much for listening. I will catch you tomorrow. Brad Paisley is up next with Mud on the Tires.
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1: A Canadian country star doing his thing and doing it very well. Josh Ross, the name. Hate How You Look. Got Dasha on the way in just a couple. 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
7: Early support for soybeans, but overall a mixed close and near even. This is Hoosier Ag Today's Wednesday closing farm market report. Grains and oil seeds were mostly lower again today, with sharply lower crude oil pressuring the markets. Soybeans were supported, though, by higher soy meal and oil. In the end, we go down a nickel on July corn, 452.5. Dease corn down 4.5 at 477.5. July beans, 3/4 down, 11.85 1/4. August down 0.25 cents. And Novi up 1¢ 1/4. At 11.81 1/2. Another decline in the winter wheat ratings, and July wheat goes 6.22 1/2, 13 cents lower. Meats strong though today. June live cattle 251.42, up $3.20. June lean hogs up $1.47 at 97.60. I'm Ian DeEubank. Hoosier Ag Today, Indiana's Farm Network.
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17: Here's your WCDQ 106.3 forecast. Slight chance for isolated storms this afternoon. Otherwise, sunshine mixed with clouds at times. Highs level off around 79. Winds out of the northeast, 5 to 10 miles per hour. I'm meteorologist Jennifer Wojcicki. Currently, 73.
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0: time zone am I on? What country am I in?
1: It doesn't matter. It's 5 o'clock somewhere.
0: It's always on 5 in Margaritaville, come to think of it.
1: Yeah, I heard that.
0: You've been there, haven't you?
1: Yes, sir.
0: I've seen your boat there.

0: A flag bearer for traditional country music, waving it mighty proud. Zach Topp, his name, and his South of Sanity. Miranda Lambert on the way in just a couple. Got a song we know and love. And Miranda's ex, Blake Shelton, is still to come.
1: This is a Bloomberg Money Minute. Stocks have been fluctuating on all the conflicting U.S.-Iran signals as investors sort out through all the mixed signals about prospects for a deal to end the war and also revive energy flows through the key Strait of Hormuz. Crude oil futures are falling for a second straight day. The White House is reviewing a U.S. Commodity Futures Trading Commission proposal that would lay out guidelines for event contracts in prediction markets. And Facebook parent Meta is selling consumer subscriptions now to its Meta AI chatbot for the first time to help offset hundreds of billions of dollars in artificial intelligence investments. The new subscriptions come in two tiers, Meta One Plus for about $8 a month and Meta One Premium at about $20 a month. Meta rolling out the Meta AI subscription in Singapore, Guatemala, and Bolivia to start, with plans for more countries later. People can continue to use the Meta AI chatbot for free, but will eventually run into a limit with repeated use. Denise Pellegrini, Bloomberg Radio.
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15: Here's your WCDQ 106.3 forecast. Slight chance for isolated storms this afternoon. Otherwise, sunshine mixed with clouds at times. Highs level off around 79. Winds out of the northeast, 5 to 10 miles per hour. I'm meteorologist Jennifer Wojcicki. Currently, 73.
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0: That's a song I boldly predict is going to be a part of our Quitting Time playlist for some time to come. One that we'll hear as we belly up to the bar at happy hour. Me and a Beer from Chris Jansen. Carrie Underwood on the way. Got a song we know and love.
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3: Here's your WCDQ 106.3 forecast. Slight chance for isolated storms this afternoon. Otherwise, sunshine mixed with clouds at times. Highs level off around 79. Winds out of the northeast, 5 to 10 miles per hour. I'm meteorologist Jennifer Wojcicki. Currently, 75.
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0: She was on American Idol, as the saying goes, for a cup of coffee. Was there for the audition round in 2011, but was cut from the program then. She did not give up, and now she's a country star. Alexandra Kay. And straight for the heart. Jason Aldean is still to come.
1: This is a Bloomberg Money Minute. Oil taking a tumble today, helping the Dow, the Nasdaq, and the S&P 500 all close at fresh record highs. As investors appear confident that the U.S. and Iran will soon reach a deal to end the war and reopen that Strait of Hormuz. Now, despite conflicting signals today out of Tehran and Washington about the terms being discussed to end that conflict, the Dow today rose 183 points, a third of a percent. The Nasdaq up 19, the S&P added 1, and oil 5% lower, closed at $88.68 a barrel. Mortgage rates, though, they rose again over this past week. The average rate on a 30-year fixed loan now 6.65%, according to the Mortgage Bankers Association. That's the highest since last August. And Federal Reserve Governor Lisa Cook says inflation is headed in the wrong direction and that she would be prepared to raise interest rates if it persists. That next Fed meeting on rates, June 16th, and 17th, just a few weeks away. Tom Busby, Bloomberg Radio.
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12: Here's your WCDQ 106.3 forecast. Slight chance for isolated storms this afternoon. Otherwise, sunshine mixed with clouds at times. Highs level off around 79. Winds out of the northeast, 5 to 10 miles per hour. I'm meteorologist Jennifer Wojcicki. Currently 75.
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0: George Burge, Luke Bryan, together right there. They were on tour together last year as part of the Country Song Came On Tour, so it only makes sense to pair them on the duet now. And it's Ride, Ride, Ride. Collaborations continue, too. Corey Kent, Co Wetzel about to link up.
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2: Lebanon Leprechaun show getting set for the playoffs, and the Leprechauns will be facing the Kokomo Bobcats in the TBL playoffs. Game one will be in Kokomo on Friday, May 29th, and the second game will be heard right here on WCDQ on Sunday, May 31st. That's coming up Sunday, 6 o'clock, and if necessary, we'll have Game 3 on Monday, June 1st at 7 o'clock. So we've got one more Leprechaun game at least. Playoff time. Leprechauns defeated the Grove City Whitetails on Friday night. I don't know if you listened to that game. Final score was 165 to 115. We'll have the interviews after that. That was an amazing game. The Leprechauns then traveled Sunday to take on St. Louis, and they lost that game. So Lebanon, the number two seed in the Midwest, St. Louis is number one. St. Louis will take on Glass City in round one of the playoffs, while the Leprechauns will play Kokomo. The Leprechauns do have the home court advantage in the first round of the Midwest playoffs in the TBL. We want to thank our sponsor, FTIC. They've been with us all season long. We thank them for sponsoring the Leprechauns and sponsoring our Wednesday show. 5 o'clock report also brought to you by Puritan Water Conditioning, Crawfordsville Electric Light and Power, Froges, Central Indiana Rubber Products, Tom's Marine Sales and Service, You Rent It Center, Crawfordsville Moose Lodge Number 6, Alice's Restaurant, and the Zachary team at Carpenter Realtors. We'll have interviews that we did after the game on Friday and get you set for the playoffs coming up in the TBL. Lebanon Leprechauns, WCDQ.
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11: A thunderstorm or tornado can wreak havoc in a short period of time. 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
2: 5 o'clock report, Lebanon Leprechaun show for today. The Leprechauns will take on Kokomo on Friday night, game one of a best of three series. Leprechauns will host on Sunday at 6 o'clock at the Farmers Bank Fieldhouse against Kokomo. And if necessary, a game three on Monday, June 1st. 7 o'clock at the Farmers Bank Fieldhouse, and the winner of that series will take on the winner of the St. Louis Glass City series for the Midwest Championship. The Basketball League, 38 teams across the U.S. and Canada, getting set for playoff action this week. It, you know, you don't know Do you want that third game or not? If you lose the first game, yeah, you want the third game because you want that chance to win the championship. If you win the first game, you don't want the third game. So that's how it'll play out this week. Now, Friday, it was an incredible performance by Lebanon, winning it 165-115 over Grove City. The post-game interviews are next.
18: 165-115. Lebanon wins it. What a performance. Coach Mike Fagans joins us. And, Coach, only one loss at the Farmers Bank Fieldhouse this season. The opener, as far as the home season goes, a one-pointer against Glass City, but you ran the table 11 in a row. How does it feel?
20: You know, it feels great. And, you know, I just love these guys. They're competitors. I was super happy. You know, we talked to them before the game, you know, them not having a couple players. And our guys just stepped it up. Our guys did a fantastic job. And, you know, to look at all these guys and the minutes they played and just the little things that they did, it means so much. And I love our team unity. You know, when a couple guys realized, hey, I need one more assist to, you know, get a double-double or a triple-double. And, you know, and those guys did everything they could to make it special. And it's fun. It's a great momentum for us to go into Sunday and into playoffs.
18: You know, Anthony Anderson came in with such confidence and scored 24 points in this game. And we talked about him being the 12th man on the team.
20: Yeah.
18: He doesn't look like the 12th man on a team. He looks like a player that is ready to compete at a high level.
20: You know, he does a great job for us. And, you know, you talk about a young man who understands his role, a young man who just, you know, like he did some really good things. And, you know, he realized he could take the guy to the basket tonight and did a fantastic job. You know, he also had 7 assists and just, you know, he stepped it up, you know, us not having Kush, him stepping up to do what he did. And I was a huge victory for us. And, you know, it's something very special for our guys to have that.
18: 165 points. Have you ever coached a team that scored 165?
20: No, I don't think so. And, you know, and it's funny, like, you look at our stats, we shot horrible from the three-point line. But, you know, what we did is we took advantage of our transition, something we've been, you know, emphasizing all year, and our guys did a great job running the floor. And we also did a great job of our guys, you know, posting up and taking advantage of that. And, you know, and that's what's special about our guys is we just find ways, you know, if we're not hitting three-pointers, all right, we're going to take you off the dribble. We're going to run some offense and get some shots. So it's special. I looked up and I was like, oh my goodness, that's 165. And, you know, and the guys didn't quit. And hats off to Grove City. I mean, you know, they played hard. They hit some big shots against us. And, you know, it was a great opportunity for our guys just to, you know, fine tune some things. And, you know, like I said, Grove City, you know, is one of those games that it scared me just because, you know, we got to come out and do what we need to do. So,
18: well, Coach, congratulations on the win, 11-1 at home. Big game coming up against St. Louis on Sunday. We'll see how it plays out in Toledo tonight. But, again, congrats on the win. We've got a lot of happy players to talk to.
20: We really do, and I really want to share it with them. But you know what I love tonight was our fans. Our fans were into it and everything. And, you know, we need that for our playoffs. So, yeah, let's turn this over to, I think, Omega's ready. And
18: we'll get them. We'll get as many as we can after a game Omega. Like tonight. But, again, let's get Omega in here. He got the start tonight, and Omega, thanks to Coach Fagans, and we got another game to go, many more games to go here at the Farmers Bank Fieldhouse. So, Omega, tonight you are inserted into the starting lineup, and I really thought you really started the game defensively. I think you were on a mission defensively. Was that the mindset going in?
21: The years that I've been playing, I've been taught defense wins games. So, I mean, offense wins games, defense wins championships. And now we're on the road to try to get a championship with, like, the conference, the regional, and now keep going to playoffs. And hopefully we can get in the final and play for a Lily. So that's what I'm preparing for.
18: 70 made baskets in this game, 55 assists. You had 13 of those. It was definitely a sharing is caring night here tonight.
21: I led the league last year in assists. I mean, everybody know I'm a pass first guy, so it's like I get to my spots, and if the defense help, I just hope my teammates is ready because I'm passing it.
18: 31 points here tonight, 8 rebounds. I mean, we had double doubles, triple doubles, and all of that. But how was it playing out there tonight in a game where you score 165 points as a team?
21: Actually, that's not my first time scoring 165. So I mean, now I'm playing. It was actually good chemistry, good energy with the team, especially like with it being the last home game. Like wanted to come and show like what we about to actually keep doing and keep bringing forth effort in the playoffs, and that's really all we doing right now.
18: Well, 11-1 at home. One more game against St. Louis, getting set for the playoffs. But this is a special team. Talk about this team, 12 men together, all for one, one for all.
21: Yeah, with Joe not being here, Kush not playing tonight, we just knew our backcourt had to step up. And I big shout out to Ant coming off the bench. Like, you know, he came all the way from training camp. Like, he got picked up from training camp. He wasn't really playing a couple of games at the beginning of the season. He's been playing hard in practice. He's been showing Coach that he deserves to be on the floor. And as you see tonight, I mean, he deserved to be on the floor. So, I mean, he's fitting in with us. He's young. He's listening. He's just a sponge of the game right now. And he actually got good people in front of him showing him the right way.
18: Omega, best wishes in St. Louis. And, again, thank you, man.
21: We look forward to
18: a great playoff run. And, again, it is Mike Fagans. He's talking to Lindsay right now. Omega Harris from OKC getting it done here tonight, 31 points and 13 assists. And we have, I know we got Anthony over there. We'll try to get one more player before we wrap up here tonight. Anthony can come on over. Yeah, let's get Anthony over here. But again, the Lebanon Leprechauns led by Omega Harris, 31 points. Actually, two players got 31. Jamel Boyd ended up with 31 points. So two players got 31, 24 for Anthony Anderson, 16 for Kayvon Bay, 15 for Derek Hawthorne, 16 for Hunter Bodie, 13 for Ron Washington. And we're going to get Anthony Anderson over here, who came in tonight, 4 of 7 from 3, 10 of 15 from the field, 24 points overall. Get the headsets on. Anthony, what a night. And, you know, I noted that you came in with tremendous confidence. You were ready to go from the get-go.
1: Yeah. It all starts in practice, really, just telling myself to be confident in the work I put in, because I put in a lot of it. And it's just finally starting to show. Practice makes perfect. So what you do in practice is what you're going to do in the game. So I just tried to apply it.
18: How was it out there tonight with the offense just exploding?
1: Fun. That's the word, fun. Like, tonight was fun.
18: You were 10 of 15 from the field, 4 of 7 from 3. You had 7 assists. Talk about this, 70 baskets and 55 assists. We say, you know, sharing is caring.
1: Yeah, definitely. We just like to get each other involved. Like, this team is very unselfish. So a night like tonight where everybody's clicking, it was bound to happen.
18: I was so impressed, again, with the confidence that you came in to the lineup tonight. And this team, you know, 18-4, getting set for the playoffs, a big game against St. Louis. How does this team, how do you do it? Because it's not that easy to get 12 guys to buy in and do every night what is best for the team.
1: Trusting each other, I feel like that's first and foremost. I mean, obviously, everybody on this team could be a star on any other team, but it's about sacrificing and just trusting each other. So,
18: yeah, I see it every night. And again, we got a game against St. Louis. Anthony Anderson, anything you want to tell the fans out there?
1: Love you guys.
18: I tell you what, career night, 24 points for AA Anthony Anderson. You can stick here as we wrap it up. We got a few reads here. We do want to tell you Baden Sports, for over 40 years, they've delivered top quality equipment, supporting the passion for a better game. 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And again, Anthony, best wishes in St. Louis. And it has been so much fun here at home, and we're not done yet, right?
1: No, sir. Got a long way to go.
18: Final score of tonight's game, it was 11-165. And Grove City 115. For our entire crew, our analysts tonight, Craig Cox, I'm Dave Peach, saying good night from the Farmers Bank Fieldhouse in Lebanon.
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2: And on Sunday, unfortunately, the Lebanon Leprechauns lost to St. Louis 136-124. Lebanon will be the number two seed in the Midwest Division. As far as playoffs go, they will play Kokomo. The first game will be in Kokomo on Friday, and game two will be in Lebanon at the Farmers Bank Fieldhouse. That'll be at 6 o'clock on Sunday, May 31st, the Leprechauns will play a game three if necessary at 7 o'clock on Monday, June 1st. In the game against St. Louis, Joe Rush led the way with 21. Derek Hawthorne had 17. Hunter Bodie, 13. Jamel Boyd had 13. Antoine Cushingberry and Cole Johnson had 11. 10 points for Anthony Anderson and Ron Washington. So a lot of guys in double figures for Lebanon, but it was not to be. And again, St. Louis won that game 136-124. The Leprechauns end up 19-5, a record for wins in their five seasons of the TBL. And again, they take on Kokomo. They played Kokomo in the playoffs in 2022. Yeah, 22, 23, 24, 25, 26. Yeah, five seasons ago, they lost a tough three-game series to Kokomo. They had the home court advantage in that, lost the first game at Kokomo, won the second game in Lebanon, and in overtime lost in the third game, Kokomo advancing in the playoffs. What will happen in 2026? We'll find out in about 48 hours time when the teams face off in Kokomo. Again, big thank you to FTIC, our sponsor of the Lebanon Leprechaun Show on the radio. Thank you to Mike Fagans, head coach, for joining us, Anthony Anderson and Omega Harris, and all the players that have talked to us throughout the course of the season. We'll keep it going as long as the Lebanon Leprechauns are playing basketball, and we hope that is deep into June, a good playoff run for Lebanon. 5 o'clock report. We'll have more coming up, including Market Watch, on the way on WCDQ.
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2: 5 o'clock report and some things coming up. 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So next Wednesday, June 3rd, 8 a.m. for Crawfordsville Montgomery County Chamber of Commerce members. 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And again, that's going to be on Wednesday, 8 a.m., Hoosier Heartland State Bank Success Center. 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And that is going on June the 18th. And on June 20th, the Business Buzz Durham Home, 215 West Main Street, 5 o'clock for that. And the golf scramble for the Crawfordsville Montgomery County Chamber of Commerce. Put this on the calendar June 24th at Crawfordsville Country Club. 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It is every Saturday, 8 to noon. That is going on. Can you believe it? And before you know it, actually, I shouldn't say before you know it, because it's happening 2 weeks from, oh, it's right here. I've got this in two places. Thank you very much. Let's see. We'll just say it. June the 5th, Michael Kelsey will be performing for the first Friday, courtesy Crawfordsville Main Street. And again, this 6 to 9 Pike Place, Crawfordsville Main Street. Four big first Fridays, four lunch on the plazas, eight huge events, expanded and ready to entertain you. Great food as well. Just a great time to come together. The first lunch on the plaza will be June 19th. Ken and Keller will be there. Francis and Mount will be the caterer. And look for the lunches to continue through September. And our first Fridays will be on the first Friday through September from Crawfordsville Main Street. 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
22: Closing markets from Hoosier Ag today are brought to you by Puritan Water Conditioning, 216 Lafayette Avenue in Crawfordsville, for the purest water, use Puritan. Early support for soybeans, but overall a mixed close and near even. This is Hoosier Ag Today's Wednesday closing farm market report. Grains and oil seeds were mostly lower again today, with sharply lower crude oil pressuring the markets. Soybeans were supported, though, by higher soy meal and oil. In the end, we go down a nickel on July corn, 452.5. Deese corn down 4.5 at 477.5. July beans, 3/4 down, 11.85 1/4. August down 0.25 cents. And Novi up 1¢ 1/4 at 11.81 1/2. Another decline in the winter wheat ratings. In July, wheat goes 6.22 1/2, 13 cents lower. Meats strong, though, today. June live cattle, 251.42, up $3.20. June lean hogs up $1.47 at 97.60. I'm Andy Eubank, Hoosier Ag Today, Indiana's Farm Network.
23: This is a Bloomberg Money Minute. Oil taking a tumble today, helping the Dow, the NASDAQ, and the S&P 500 all close at fresh record highs. As investors appear confident that the U.S. and Iran will soon reach a deal to end the war and reopen that Strait of Hormuz. Now, despite conflicting signals today out of Tehran and Washington about the terms being discussed to end that conflict, the Dow today rose 183 points, 0.33%. The NASDAQ up 19. The S&P added 1, and oil 5% lower, closed at $88.68 a barrel. Mortgage rates, though, they rose again over this past week. The average rate on a 30-year fixed loan now 6.65%, according to the Mortgage Bankers Association. That's the highest since last August. And Federal Reserve Governor Lisa Cook says inflation is headed in the wrong direction and that she would be prepared to raise interest rates if it persists. That next Fed meeting on rates, June 16th and 17th, just a few weeks away. Tom Busby, Bloomberg Radio.
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2: Oh, what a sports desk we have. We've got high school softball coming up. Tonight it is the championship game of the Southmont Sectional. Southmont versus South Putnam. We have had a lot of fun keeping our norths and souths all squared away, but tonight it is Southmont versus South Putnam, 5:45, the championship game on WCDQ. Across the dial on 103.9 WIMC, 7 o'clock, North Montgomery versus Western Boone. Last night, North Montgomery won their first postseason softball game in 17 years. Wow. So tonight, they go back to Delphi, taking on Western Boone. We also have a baseball game. We'll have updates, Southmont versus North Putnam. We were going to do that game, but we got softball games. We got championship and semifinal games in softball. So those are going to be on the air tonight, presented by York Automotive Group. And we have baseball as well coming your way tomorrow, Crawfordsville versus Frankfort. And North Montgomery will be on the air as well tomorrow in baseball. It's crazy. I mean, every night with Southmont making this run to the championship game, it's really changed, you know, what we're going to do as far as baseball and softball coverage, because got to get that championship game on tonight, and it'll be coming your way right here on WCDQ. Brett Kading will have the call on that. We also have baseball on 92.1 WCVL. The Cincinnati Reds, well, they defeated the New York Mets last night 7-2, and on Monday night they defeated the New York Mets 7-2. Can they do it three times in a row? 7-2 with a final? Well, the Mets are not doing too good. The fans are wearing bags. 22-33. Got the old paper bags that you used to get at the grocery store, wearing those with little frowny faces on or whatever. The Reds are 29-25. We'll see what happens tonight. Reds are off tomorrow before returning home to host the Atlanta Braves, who are having quite the season right now, 37-18. Reds will try to take the third game and sweep the Mets tonight before taking on the Braves on Friday. Those games presented by Wilson Sports Collectibles. High school softball is on the way. Want to thank our friends at Lebanon and Kokomo, Sunday night, 6 o'clock right here on WCDQ, and you can follow the Leprechauns against Kokomo on Friday on TBL TV. 5 o'clock report sponsored by FTIC. Crawfordsville Moose Lodge number 6, Alice's Restaurant, the Zachary Team at Carpenter Realtors, U-Rennet Center, Tom's Marine Sales and Service, Crawfordsville Electric Light and Power, Froge's, the PAC Midwest Rodeo, their next one coming up June 13th, Puritan Water, and Central Indiana Rubber Products. I'm Dave Peach. 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

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The time will be 7:30, pregame around 7:15. Southmont taking on South Putnam for the championship game of the Southmont sectional. That game will be played tonight at 7:30, our pregame at 7:15 right here on WCDQ across the dial on 103.9 North Montgomery, Western Boone. That game will start at 7 o'clock, 6:45 for the pregame. 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

0: She is taking part in one of the big summertime events in this country. That is Milwaukee Summerfest, which is always a big deal on the shore of Lake Michigan. Megan Maroney at Beautiful Things. Parker McCollum on the way in a song with really bad legal advice from Carrie Underwood. Ladies, do not carve your name into his leather seats. That's what we like to call evidence. That song is on the way.
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8: Here's your WCDQ 106.3 forecast. Clear skies tonight with lows around 60. Winds out of the northeast around 5 miles per hour. Highs around 80. Tomorrow, mainly sunny skies. I'm meteorologist Jennifer Wojcicki. Currently 77.
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0: Chevy Silverado. That is Bailey Zimmerman as we play the best country right here for you. Chris Young coming up, and also a guy who went to the famed country radio seminar, big industry get together in Nashville. Nobody recognized him walking around on the convention floor because he didn't have his sunglasses on. Talking about Eric Church.
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4: Here's your WCDQ 106.3 forecast. Clear skies tonight with lows around 60. Winds out of the northeast around 5 miles per hour. Highs around 80. Tomorrow, mainly sunny skies. I'm meteorologist Jennifer Wojcicki. Currently 77.
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2: Hello, everyone, and welcome to Southmont High School for a beautiful, beautiful evening of softball here, and it is the sectional championship between your Southmont Mounties and the South Putnam Eagles here tonight. The winner goes on to Tuesday night to play at Monrovia for the one-game regional. So you jump right out of this and into a one-game regional. The winner of this game, these two teams have not played each other. Been a while since the Mounties have won a sectional. I know Rob Lee is over, going to be over on our sister station, Thunder 103.9, as North Montgomery was able to get a big win, the first win in softball sectional action in 17 years, and they're playing tonight at Delphi. So good luck to Allison Delp and her daughter, who Allison, friend of the show, used to be a board op for me years ago, and good luck to her and her daughter and all the North Montgomery Lady Chargers as they play at Delphi. We welcome you to join our broadcast here on York Chrysler Dodge Jeep Ram of Crawfordsville. 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Our broadcast, again, brought to you by York Chrysler Dodge Jeep Ram of Crawfordsville. I'll tell you, we got the keys of the game brought to you by McMurray Lawn Care, specializing in all types of residential, commercial properties for all your mowing, shrub trimming, landscaping needs. Give Jared a call at 765-918-8658. That's 918-8658. Keys of the game, and I tell you what, the Mounties, the last two games, it's been a lot of stress for a lot of these parents and fans of the Mounties. Had two really good games. There's been two really good games. The first one with North Putnam, and that game was a 1-0 game. And then another big game with Greencastle. The Mounties and Greencastle tied at 1-1 when Mackenzie Wood was up with the bases loaded and gets a double and clears the bases and gets a 3 RBI, and that gave the Mounties a 4-1 lead. And then after she was on base at second base, then Ellie Berry was able to get a base hit, and the Mounties were able to win that game 5-1 to come and play these South Putnam Eagles. South Putnam was able to defeat South Vermillion, the South Vermillion team, and then met after the Southmont game was over, and they were able to get into this sectional championship game as well. Campbell Ag Service is our scoreboard tonight. Give Bob Campbell a call at 765-366-1337. That's 765-366-1337. And that's Bob Campbell at Campbell Ag Service. The scores in other games, we get some scores. They'll be brought to you by Central Indiana Rubber. 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I'm going to send it back to the station for a few commercials, and we'll come back here. As I tell you what, Aaron Charles and everybody here has done a tremendous job getting this diamond looking really well here. They had about a half hour rain at about 1 o'clock this afternoon, and I tell you, they've done a tremendous job. It really looks nice here, and they've done a good job of getting this game underway, as we've had a lot of different games canceled and postponed for tomorrow. So I know that tomorrow at 3 o'clock, just an FYI, tomorrow at 3 o'clock, I will have the North Montgomery game. They're going to play all three games tomorrow, and North Montgomery's game will be on Thunder 103.9, and I'll have that. I believe they're playing Seager tomorrow. And then Crawfordsville, Rob Lee will have the game on Thunder 103.9 following me at about 5:30. And North Montgomery, when they get finished, and then we send it to Crawfordsville, and it'll be Crawfordsville and Frankfort playing. And Frankfort has defeated Crawfordsville two times this season, and Frankfort a little better team than what they've had in the past. But Crawfordsville, if Bannon, I think if Bannon can get a couple runs and they can get the lead, I think North Montgomery, they may get a win tomorrow with Seager. And Crawfordsville, if they can get a lead over Frankfort, I think they might be able to move on as well. We'll take a quick break. We'll come back with a little more of this and that. We've got our starting lineups, our Wabash first pitch, as we get ready to get this sectional championship game underway. 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
2: Welcome back to Southmont High School for softball sectional action. Upper King, along with Sean Holmsher back at the station, doing a great job as always, kidding us and keeping us on the air. If you only knew what the people had to do back at the station to get us on the air, those board ops, we'd be lost without those guys and gals. And the Campbell Ag Service scoreboard is no score as the Mounties will be at the top of the inning, and the bottom of the inning will be the Eagles. And again, Southmont has brought us into the championship game here at Southmont, and hoping to get a home win here to get a sectional trophy and move on to regional play. And these Eagles from South Putnam, again, McMurray Lawn Care keys to the game. You know, we talked about the specializing in all types of residential, commercial properties for all your mowing, shrub trimming, landscaping needs. 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And I tell you, the Mounties, the big gun for South Putnam is Pingleton, number 99. She is the first baseman. She's a cleanup batter for them. And I tell you what, she's going to be the one that they're going to have to really watch out for. 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The other thing is, the Mounties have been playing pretty air-free baseball or softball, so if they can keep the airs down, get a run, get themselves into an opportunity to get a big win here and string some hits together. The other thing is, it's going to be a lot of it's going to be on Ella Berry's shoulders as well. And Ella, if she can get 10 or 12 strikeouts, that always makes it a lot better for the Mounties. The starting lineups for South Putnam Eagles, batting first and at catching is Holderfield. Batting second at third base is Cox. Batting third at shortstop is Burge. And this is the one that you've got to be watching out for, and they've got a pitch around, or pitch two, is Pingleton. And she's batting fourth and playing first base. McDaniel is batting fifth, and she will be the pitcher for the Eagles. Mullis is batting sixth and at second base. Bumgardner batting seventh, and she is in left field. Carpenter batting eighth, and she is in center field. And Tincher batting ninth and in right field. And for your Southmont Mounties, here tonight starting out, batting first and in center field is Turner. Batting second, who's had a really, really good tournament, is Mackenzie Wood, and she is out in right field. Ella Berry is batting third and pitching. Clate is batting cleanup and catching. Simpson is batting fifth and at third base. Douglas is batting sixth and second base for the Mounties. Crosby batting seventh, and she's the DH. Preeb is batting eighth and in left field. And Lewin is batting ninth, and she is at third base batting ninth. And the Zimmerman is playing shortstop for the Mounties. So that's your lineup for both teams. And we're going to send it back to the station for the Wabash College first pitch.
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2: Welcome back to South Lawn High School for softball sectional championship action. I'm Brett Kidding, along with Sean Holmes. You're back at the station, and we are here live on True Country 106.3. Proud to bring you this ball game tonight. And the winner of this will move on for a regional play Tuesday night at Monrovia. Again, North Montgomery is up at Delphi playing again tonight after getting the first victory in sectional play in 17 years, so congratulations to them. I know a lot of the baseball games have been canceled. North Montgomery, Southmont, a lot going on tomorrow. We'll be having two games on Thunder 103.9 tomorrow. We'll have the North Montgomery Seeger game at 3 o'clock, and that will be on WIMC. And immediately following my game, I will be passing it on to Rob, as Rob will be at Crawfordsville, as Crawfordsville takes on Frankfort in a game there. And then they just have to keep track of what's going on. This rain, it's been not only driving the athletic directors, coaches, and players crazy, but the radio station trying to make sure we can bring you as many of these games as possible. And we want to thank the sponsors for bringing you high school sports on the radio. Again, thanks to York Chrysler Dodge Jeep Ram of Crawfordsville, McMurray Lawn Care, Lakeside Book Company, Campbell Ag Service, Central Indiana River, Crawfordsville Outdoor. And the Mounties will come up first for Southmont. It'll be Turner, Wood, Turner the center fielder, Wood the right fielder, and Barry the pitcher for the Mounties. You'll have McDaniel pitching the holder field. Pingleton will be at first, Mullis at second, Burge at short, Cox at third, Bumgardner in left, Carpenter in center, and Tincher. And if you're from a down around that area, there's a lot of Tinchers in that area. And we'll get ready to get this game underway. It's the first pitch from McDaniel is slapped foul. At first pitch is 7:33 p.m., 77 degrees, sunny here at Southmont, and just a slight breeze, about a 6 mile an hour breeze, kind of blowing in from east to southwest here at Southmont. And the 0-1 pitch to Turner, and it's going to be out. Oh, it's going to be, ooh, I thought it was going to be outside, but it caught the outside corner, so the count is 0-2. Good pitch by McDaniel. The 0-2 pitch. This is slapped into right field, and it's going to just go foul by about 3 feet down the right field line all the way to the fence. The lefty almost able to get a base hit to start this game off, and it's so important to get that leadoff batter on base. Your odds of getting a score are so much more. And this pitch, it's going to be slapped between short and third, and a base hit. Turner with a base hit, and the Mountie get a runner at first base. This will bring up Wood, McKenzie Wood. Been on a tear as of late. Player of the game, last game against Greencastle. The right fielder, an ex-Ladoga Canner, now Southmont Mountie. Your dad's listening on our stream site. Pitch. There's a bunt. Good bunt by McKenzie. Goes down to first base and with a sacrifice. Moving Turner to second. So 1-3 on the out, but a sacrifice if she moves Turner over to second base. And they're gonna do just like what North Putt did. They're gonna intentionally walk Barry. Sometimes that comes back to bite you. So Barry, first base. Turner, second base, after Wood able to put the bunt down and get the sacrifice. This will bring up Clate with one out. Clate with one out. Two runners on. The outfield straight away, a little over halfway. Infield regular depth. Pitch, and that's in there for a strike. And McDaniel is a freshman out there for the Eagles. The pitch, that's outside, 1-1. One ball, one strike. One ball, one strike, one out, two on. The pitch slapped down the third base side, and it's going to go foul.

0: 1-2 pitch. Slap down to third, and stepping on third, and a double play. Turner out on the force out, and Clay 5-3 to end the inning. And the Mounties have no runs on one hit. There was no errors, and there was one Mounties left on base. We look out at the Campbell Ag Service scoreboard as the Eagles get ready to come up to bat. It's the Mounties nothing, the Eagles nothing on the Campbell Ag Service scoreboard. This is Montgomery County High School Softball presented by York Chrysler Dodge Jeep Ram in Crawfordsville, and it is on True Country 106.3 WCDQ Sports.
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0: Welcome back to South Lawn High School for softball action. I'm Brett Kidding along with Sean Holmes. We're back at the station on the Campbell Ag Service scoreboard. It's no score. The Mounties, as we go to the top of, the bottom of the first inning. So the Mounties in the top of the first innings did not score anything. 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The Mounties. Barry will be pitching to Clay. Lewin at first, Douglas at second, Zimmerman at short, Simpson at third, Preeb in left, Turner in center, and Wood in right. Holderfield, the catcher, is first. Cox, the third baseman, is second, and Berg is the third batter, and she is the shortstop. First pitch from Barry. In there for a strike.

1-1. And this one's going to be slapped down to the third baseman. Simpson gobbles it up over to Lewin for the out. 5-3. And then Cox will come up. And Cox, the third baseman, will step in. The Mounties outfield straight away and a little past halfway. Normal depth for the infield. First and third inside the bag. This is slapped into left field. Base hit. Rounding first and going back to first as Freed gets it into Douglas. So a base hit for the Eagles. And a runner at first base. Coming up now is Burge, and then Singleton is on deck. Ella, and going down to second, and not in time, a stolen base by Cox, as Quake gets it down to Zimmerman, but not in time. So with the stolen base, the Eagles have a runner at second with one out. And the pitch, swing and a miss. Strike one. One ball, one strike, one out, one on. No score here on the Campbell Ag Service scoreboard. Berry looks, throws. This is fouled back. Count goes to 1-2. One ball, two strikes, one out, runner at second. Berry looks, Clay gives her the call, the pitch, flat down to third, to first base for the out. 5-3 again if you're scoring at home. This will bring up Singleton. Singleton, the first baseman. And we'll see if Southmont pitches to her or gives her an intentional walk. We'll go look at the dugout, see what the Mounties are going to do.

0: of the count here. Berry could burn a pitch or two. See if she could reach after it. The 0-2 pitch with two outs. It's ball high. And Taylor, Manette, Schneider, and Clutter, helping people and municipalities solve problems in many legal areas. 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And the 1-2 pitch is high for ball two. Zon's Floor Covering and Design Center, 310 North Green Street in Crawfordsville. Two balls, two strikes, two outs. Deuces wild here in the bottom of the first inning. The pitch and slapped foul. Count stays at 2-2. And again, Cox down at third base. Holderfield grounded out to the third baseman, and Burge grounded out to the third baseman. Cox was able to get a base hit, stole the base. And now the count sets at 2-2. And the pitch. Slap foul, staying alive in there, and the count stays at 2-2. As the pitching coach, Barry Lewis, the Bear, down there, giving Clake the call. She'll relay it to Ella Berry. And she'll bring it in. The 2-2 pitch. And that was close. It's a full count. Wow, count goes full. And the full count pitch from Barry. Slapped down to the third baseman. Good job over to first. Simpson to Lewin to end the inning. Good inning for Simpson. There was no runs on one hit. There was no errors, and there was one eagle left on base. As we look out at the Campbell Ag Service scoreboard, it is no score between the Mounties and the South Putnam Eagles here at Southmont as we go to the top of the second inning on the Campbell Ag Service scoreboard. 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
0: Welcome back to Southmont High School for softball sectional championship action. I'm Rick Hitting along with Sean Holmscher back at the station doing a great job. We have the top of the second inning and the Mounties with no score and the South Putnam Eagles no score. Big out for Southmont as McDaniel's back out there to pitch to Holderfield. Pingleton's at first, Bullis at second, Burge at short, Cox at third, Bumgardner in left, Carpenter in center, Titcher in right, and the Mounties will have Simpson, Douglas, and Crosby scheduled up here in this inning. The top of the second, brought to you by U-Rent Center, has served Crawfordsville since 1964, located at 1317 Darlington Avenue. Remember, if you need it, you rent it. McDaniel looks high and outside for ball one. Like I said, McDaniel is a freshman pitcher. Ella Berry is sophomore for the Mounties. And the pitch. Slapped up the middle and back, going back and making the catch in center is Carpenter. Good hit, but Carpenter all over that in center field.

0: sectionals had some really good pitchers. Barry, McDaniel. We were able to see Detro from North Putnam the other day. And this will bring up the second baseman, Douglas, for the Mounties. Pitch slapped down to the shortstop. Burge over to first base in time. 6-3. Good defensive play by both teams here in this early part of the ball game. This will bring up Crosby, and then Preeb will be on deck. Crosby, the designated batter. First pitch with two outs. This is low for ball one. Good eye by Crosby. Top of the second, brought to you by Gould Body and Paint as well. This pitch is low as well. Ball two, serving our community for over 30 years. Check them out on Facebook, Instagram, and Twitter. Gould Body and Paint at 607 Waynetown Road in Crawfordsville. Two balls, no strikes, two outs, nobody on. This is slapped down to the shortstop. Good job by Burge, and gets it over to Pingleton for the out. So the Mounties three up and three down. No runs, no hits, no errors, no one left on base. And we'll go to the bottom of the second inning. We look out at the Campbell Ag Service scoreboard, and it is no score between your Southmont Mounties and the South Putnam Eagles. We'll be back in just one moment. 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
0: Welcome back to Southmont High School for sectional championship action. I'm Rick Sitting along with Don Holmscher back at the station. No score on the Campbell Ag Service scoreboard as we go to the bottom of the second inning here. And Barry's first pitch is fouled back by McDaniel, Mullis, and Bumgarner. McDaniel, the pitcher for the Eagles. Stepping in. And the pitch. High and outside for ball one. One ball, one strike. One and one's the count, no outs, nobody on, and the pitch, showing bunt and fouling it back. The count goes to one and two. One ball, two strikes. Fake looks. Coach Lewis. Lewis gives the call, and Barry comes with the pitch. Swing and a miss for a Crawfordsville Outdoor strikeout. Barry's first Crawfordsville Outdoor strikeout of the ball game. This will bring up Mullis and then Bumgarner. And the first pitch has slapped up the middle. Grabbing it is Zimmerman over to first base. 6-3. Great scoop by Zimmerman over to Lewin. And this will bring up Bumgarner with two outs and nobody on. Again, Aaron Charles and all his helpers did a great job of getting this diamond in really good shape after that half an hour of rain they had about 1 o'clock this afternoon. After everything was moved out, this cloud kind of came over the stadium here, the field. This first pitch is in there for strike one. So that cloud went over the diamond and set here for about a half an hour, and they worked really hard to get it in almost immaculate shape here. 0-1's the count. Swing and a miss for strike two. Fastball down the middle. So with two outs, Bumgarner will step back in with the count 0-2. We'll see if Barry comes down the middle with this one. It is, and that's another swing and a miss for a strikeout. Her second Robertsville strikeout of the ball game. No runs, no drips, no errors, and no one left on. We go to the top of the third inning here at Southmont with no score between the Mounties and the Eagles of South Putnam on the Campbell Ag Service scoreboard. 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
0: Welcome back to Southmont High School for softball sectional championship action. I'm Brett Kidding along with Sean Holmcher back to the station. We get ready to get this third inning underway, and Coach Charles is going to go out and do a little bit of housekeeping on the pitching area. Again, the Campbell Ag Service scoreboard, we have no score between these two teams. Up for Southmont, scheduled for the Mounties, is Preeb, then Lewin, then Turner, top the order. McDaniels will pitch to Fullerfield. Pingleton will be at first, Mullis at second, Burge at short, Cox at third, Bumgarner in left, Carpenter in center, and Titcher in right for the South Putnam Eagles. Now he's looking to string some hits together here to hopefully get a score here. And this one's going to be up in the air, and Burge goes after it, and the pop out. Burge gets under that as Preeb jumps on the first pitch. One out. Stepping up is Lewin. And then we go to the top of the order for the Mounties. First pitch is in, and it's going to be slapped up the middle. And the Mounties get another base hit as Lewin able to get a base hit up the middle. Carpenter gets it in from center field, and this will bring up the Mounties' Turner, who was able to get a base hit and then was forced out at third. We're going to have a see what Coach Taylor's doing. We've got a runner for the Mounties. Well, as soon as I can read her number, we'll tell you who that is. So Lewin gets a runner for her at first base. This will bring up Turner, again, who was at a base hit in the first. This is slapped down. The third baseman over to second base for the force out. So on the fielder's choice, Lewin stands up at, or Lewin is tagged out at second, and Turner is at first base, and this will bring up Wood, who grounded or bunted and was able to get a sacrifice, was out in the first inning. Wood steps in with two outs. This one slapped into right field. It's going to get down, and rounding second, heading to third, and in time, and then Wood will go down to second base, and she's out. So the Mounties, Wood gets a base hit. Turner makes it to third, and Wood tries to extend it to second base, and she's tagged out from a throw from Cox to Mullis, and that will end the inning for the Mounties. The Mounties were able to get three hits, no runs on three hits. There was no errors, and there was one Mountie left on base. We'll look out at the Campbell Ag Service scoreboard, and we go to the bottom of the third inning with no score between the Mounties and the Eagles on the Campbell Ag Service scoreboard. 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
0: Welcome back to Southmont High School for softball sectional championship action. I'm Brett Kading along with Sean Holmstrom back at the station. And now we have the Eagles up here. We have no score on the Campbell Ag Service scoreboard as we go to the bottom of the third inning. Scheduled for the Eagles is Carpenter, Tencher, and then they go to the top of the order. The pitch, showing bunt, good job, and a base hit for Carpenter. Carpenter gets a base hit on a bunt. Perfect, perfect bunt. Tencher will come up, the right fielder, and then it'll be Holderfield, top of the order. And the pitch, and a bunt down. Berry to first base for the out. But a sacrifice by Tencher. 1-3 if you're scoring at home. And a sacrifice, and that gets Carpenter to second. This will bring up Holderfield, who grounded out to the third baseman. In the first inning, there was one base hit by Cox, and there was three hits to Simpson at third, and Simpson was able to get all three of them out to Lewin to end that inning. Pitch, slapped down as a base hit past the third baseman. Rounding third and coming home for the score and a double for Holderfield. So a double for Holderfield and an RBI as she rockets one past Simpson down the line. And the South Putnam Eagles draw first blood, a 1-0 lead on the Campbell Ag Service scoreboard. And we have a courtesy runner. It's Scott. So, no, it's not. It is, let me see here. It is Williams, the junior.